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5: Here's a look at your forecast. Lows dip down to about 42 tonight under mainly clear skies. East winds around 5 miles per hour. Daytime highs approaching 68 tomorrow. Sunshine mixed with clouds at times. Lows dip down to about 50 tomorrow night. Partly cloudy skies. And that's your updated forecast. I'm meteorologist Paul Trombley. Get the latest weather updates online at minnesotadailyweather.com. Currently, it's 59 degrees.
6: Shut up.
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6: Here's a look at your forecast. Lows dip down to about 42 tonight under mainly clear skies. East winds around 5 miles per hour. Daytime highs approaching 68 tomorrow. Sunshine mixed with clouds at times. Lows dip down to about 50 tomorrow night. Partly cloudy skies. And that's your updated forecast. I'm meteorologist Paul Trombley. Get the latest weather updates online at MinnesotaDailyWeather.com. Currently, it's 59 degrees.
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8: River City's weather. Here's a look at your forecast. Lows dip down to about 42 tonight under mainly clear skies. Winds out of the east around 5 miles per hour. Daytime highs approaching 68 tomorrow. Sunshine mixed with clouds at times. Partly cloudy skies tomorrow night. Lows level off around 50. And that's your updated forecast. I'm meteorologist Paul Frombly. Get the latest weather updates online at minnesotadailyweather.com. Currently, it's 55 degrees.
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2: 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I'm Chief Warrant Officer 3, Tressa Markwart, from Brooklyn Park. 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
4: 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The Giants are coming off a big win in head coach John Harbaugh's debut. The Rams hope to bounce back from their disappointing loss in Australia. 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
6: Here's a look at your forecast.
7: Lows dip down to about 42 tonight under mainly clear skies. Winds out of the east around 5 miles per hour. Daytime highs approaching 68 tomorrow. Sunshine mixed with clouds at times. Partly cloudy skies tomorrow night. Lows level off around 50. And that's your updated forecast. I'm meteorologist Paul Trombley. Get the latest weather updates online at minnesotadailyweather.com. Currently, it's 55 degrees.
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11: Here's a look at your forecast. Lows level off around 42 tonight under partly cloudy skies. Winds out of the east around 5 miles per hour. Sunshine mixed with clouds at times again tomorrow. Daytime highs approaching 68. Partly cloudy tomorrow night. Lows around 50. And that's your updated forecast. I'm meteorologist Paul Trombley. Get the latest weather updates online at MinnesotaDailyWeather.com. Right now, 50.
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8: River City's weather. Here's a look at your forecast. Lows level off around 42 tonight under partly cloudy skies. Winds out of the east around 5 miles per hour. Sunshine mixed with clouds at times again tomorrow. Daytime highs approaching 68. Partly cloudy tomorrow night. Lows around 50. And that's your updated forecast. I'm meteorologist Paul Trombley. Get the latest weather updates

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5: River City's weather. Here's a look at your forecast. Lows level off around 42 tonight under partly cloudy skies. Winds out of the east around 5 miles per hour. Sunshine mixed with clouds at times again tomorrow. Daytime highs approaching 68. Partly cloudy tomorrow night. Lows around 50. And that's your updated forecast. I'm meteorologist Paul Trombley. Get the latest weather updates online at MinnesotaDailyWeather.com. Currently, it's 46 degrees.
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6: River City's weather. Here's a look at your forecast. Lows level off around 42 tonight under partly cloudy skies. Winds out of the east around 5 miles per hour. Sunshine mixed with clouds at times again tomorrow. Daytime highs approaching 68. Partly cloudy tomorrow night. Lows around 50. And that's your updated forecast. I'm meteorologist Paul Trombley. Get the latest weather updates online at MinnesotaDailyWeather.com. Currently, it's 46 degrees.
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7: 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Mike Golic and I have the call. 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
9: Here's a look at your forecast.
10: Lows around 42 tonight under mainly clear skies. Winds out of the east, 5 to 10 miles per hour. Daytime highs approaching 68 tomorrow. Sunshine mixed with clouds at times. Lows dip down to about 50 tomorrow night. Partly cloudy skies. And that's your updated forecast. I'm meteorologist Paul Trombley. Get the latest weather updates online at MinnesotaDailyWeather.com. Right now, it's 46 degrees.
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8: River City's weather. Here's a look at your forecast. Lows around 42 tonight under mainly clear skies. Winds out of the east, 5 to 10 miles per hour. Daytime highs approaching 68 tomorrow. Sunshine mixed with clouds at times. Lows dip down.

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15: River City's weather.
16: Here's a look at your forecast. Lows dip down to about 42 overnight under mainly clear skies. East winds 5 to 10 miles per hour. Sunshine mixed with clouds at times. Friday, high temperatures reach up to 68. Friday night, lows dip down to about 50. And that's your updated forecast. I'm meteorologist Paul Trombley. Get the latest weather updates online at minnesotadailyweather.com. Currently, it's 45 degrees.
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6: Here's a look at your forecast. Lows dip down to about 42 overnight under mainly clear skies. East winds 5 to 10 miles per hour. Sunshine mixed with clouds at times. Friday, high temperatures reach up to 68. Friday night, lows dip down to about 50. And that's your updated forecast. I'm meteorologist Paul Frombly. Get the latest weather updates online at MinnesotaDailyWeather.com. Currently, it's 45 degrees.
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3: Ryan Radke here from Sunday Night Football on Westwood One. Coming up, Patrick Mahomes and the Kansas City Chiefs host Jonathan Taylor and the Indianapolis Colts. Kansas City picked up a statement win to start the season in primetime last Monday over the Broncos. Now they're back under the lights to take on the 0-1 Colts. Mike Golic and I have the call. 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
7: Here's a look at your forecast.
8: Lows dip down to about 42 overnight under partly cloudy skies. Winds out of the east, 5 to 10 miles per hour. Sunshine mixed with clouds at times again. Friday, daytime highs approaching 67. Partly cloudy skies. Friday night, lows around 50. And that's your updated forecast. I'm meteorologist Paul Trombley. Get the latest weather updates online at MinnesotaDailyWeather.com. Currently 43.
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9: Here's a look at your forecast. Lows dip down to about 42 overnight under partly cloudy skies. Winds out of the east, 5 to 10 miles per hour. Sunshine mixed with clouds at times again. Friday, daytime highs approaching 67. Partly cloudy skies. Friday night, lows around 50. And that's your updated forecast. I'm meteorologist Paul Trombley. Get the latest weather updates online at MinnesotaDailyWeather.com. Currently 43.
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3: 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The Giants are coming off a big win in head coach John Harbaugh's debut. 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
7: Here's a look at your forecast. Lows dip down to about 42 overnight under partly cloudy skies. Winds out of the east, 5 to 10 miles per hour. Sunshine mixed with clouds at times again. Friday, daytime highs approaching 67. Partly cloudy skies. Friday night, lows around 50. And that's your updated forecast. I'm meteorologist Paul Trombley. Get the latest weather updates online at minnesotadailyweather.com. Right now, it's 41 degrees.
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How far off, I sat and wondered. 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
8: Here's a look at your forecast. Lows dip down to about 42 overnight under partly cloudy skies. Winds out of the east, 5 to 10 miles per hour. Sunshine mixed with clouds at times again. Friday, daytime highs approaching 67. Partly cloudy skies. Friday night, lows around 50. And that's your updated forecast. I'm meteorologist Paul Trombley. Get the latest weather updates online at MinnesotaDailyWeather.com. Right now, it's 41 degrees.
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15: Here's a look at your forecast.
16: Lows level off around 41 overnight under partly cloudy skies. Winds out of the east, 5 to 10 miles per hour. Sunshine mixed with clouds at times again. Friday, daytime highs approaching 67. Lows dip down to about 46. Friday night, partly cloudy. And that's your updated forecast. I'm meteorologist Paul Trombley. Get the latest weather updates online at minnesotadailyweather.com. Right now, it's 43 degrees.
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5: River City's weather. Here's a look at your forecast. Lows level off around 41 overnight under partly cloudy skies. Winds out of the east, 5 to 10 miles per hour. Sunshine mixed with clouds at times again. Friday, daytime highs approaching 67. Lows dip down to about 46. Friday night, partly cloudy. And that's your updated forecast. I'm meteorologist Paul Trombley. Get the latest weather updates online at MinnesotaDailyWeather.com. Right now, it's 43 degrees.
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8: Here's a look at your forecast. Lows around 40 overnight, under partly cloudy skies, east winds 5 to 10 miles per hour. Daytime highs approaching 67. Friday, a blend of clouds and sun. Lows level off around 46. Friday night, partly cloudy. And that's your updated forecast. I'm meteorologist Paul Trombley. Get the latest weather updates online at MinnesotaDailyWeather.com. Right now, it's 43 degrees.
9: Shut up.
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5: Here's a look at your forecast.
6: Lows around 40 overnight under partly cloudy skies, east winds 5 to 10 miles per hour. Daytime highs approaching 67. Friday, a blend of clouds and sun. Lows level off around 46. Friday night, partly cloudy. And that's your updated forecast. I'm meteorologist Paul Trombley. Get the latest weather updates online at minnesotadailyweather.com. Right now, it's 43 degrees.
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5: River City's weather. Here's a look at your weatherology forecast, brought to you by Ag Country. Sunshine mixed with clouds at times today, with daytime highs approaching 67. Southeasterly winds 5 to 10 miles per hour. Partly cloudy skies again tonight. Lows dip down to about 46. And that's your updated forecast. I'm meteorologist Paul Trombley. Get the latest weather updates online at minnesotadailyweather.com. Currently 44.
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3: Ryan Radke here from Sunday Night Football on Westwood One. 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Now they're back under the lights to take on the 0-1 Colts. Mike Golic and I have the call. 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
5: Here's a look at your weatherology forecast, brought to you by Ag Country. Sunshine mixed with clouds at times today, with daytime highs approaching 67. Southeasterly winds, 5 to 10 miles per hour. Partly cloudy skies again tonight, lows dip down to about 46. And that's your updated forecast. I'm meteorologist Paul Trombley. Get the latest weather updates online at MinnesotaDailyWeather.com. Currently 44.
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3: Fox News, I'm CJ Papa. It's a small price to pay for the war in Iran, the theme from President Trump on the rising cost of fuel.
4: It's a little more. It's even if it was, frankly, even if it was a lot more.
3: And you're paying a lot more this morning. AAA reports a gallon of regular on average of 3 cents overnight, stopping at 4.46, while diesel hits another record at 6.44 a gallon. That's up 98 cents from a year ago. Florida Republican Congresswoman Maria Salazar breaks with the president's immigration crackdown, saying this in her campaign ad.
5: The same Hispanics who help you get to the White House in 2024 feel betrayed today.
3: DHS responded, the men and women of ICE are enforcing the laws passed by Congress. World leaders in New York City next week for the UN General Assembly. Axios reports President Trump is expected to meet with Gulf leaders about the war in Iran. 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
8: Temperatures being 30 degrees above average.
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9: River City's weather. Here's a look at your forecast. With considerable cloud cover and some partial sun today, high temperatures reach about 67. Light southeast winds. Partly to mostly cloudy, mid-40s tonight. Clouds and partial sun Saturday and Sunday, with high temperatures in the mid-60s. Overnight lows in the low to mid-40s. And that's your updated forecast. I'm meteorologist Paul Trombley. Get the latest weather updates online at MinnesotaDailyWeather.com. Right now, 45.
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0: and Sherry Studios on this fabulous Friday. It's Bob and Sherry.
1: Happy Friday, everybody. It's Happy Friday. People's Movie Critic. People's Movie Critic, we are psyched for this one. Let me tell you something about the People's Movie Critic. He may be Mr. Salt of the Earth. Mr. Butter wouldn't melt in my mouth because it wouldn't stay in my mouth long enough to melt because I'm going to eat it. This man has such a taste for the true crime documentary. Oh, you give this man a true crime documentary and he will turn around and give you a review. And in 1 hour, Evil Influencer on Netflix, the Jodi Hildebrand story. I'm psyched, yes. Lamar.
2: Yes.
1: I am truly psyched. And of course, we have your Zippy Zodiac. Charlie was out last week with the flu, so the mysterious Max stepped in, but we're hoping she's feeling better. And the best way, coming up later in the show today, the best way to handle a big life change. And we'd know a thing or two about that, wouldn't we? Yes, we would.
3: Yes, we would.
1: Plus morons in the news. And comedian Gary Goldman. So before today's show, we're together for like an hour before the show begins every day, chatting and catching up and talking about the news of the day. And the news of the day is so terrible today that we can't really find a tasteful way to bring you some of the news of today. One of the news stories of the day involves a mother and a son, and the son, the pull quote the son had for us in this story was, "I'm tired of having sex with my mom." So that kind of tells you where that one's going, right?
4: Yeah.
0: And then there was the story of the two elementary school teachers, women, who were having sex with students and texting each other about it. It's not just one of them. There's two of them, and they're just talking about it.
1: Yeah.
0: Was there no part of you that said, "I think this is wrong"?
4: Not to mention the salty story of the woman and her inappropriate behavior with her dog.
0: With her dog.
1: Men's best friend indeed.
0: What?
4: Yes.
1: That's not how you treat a best friend, Queen. That is not how you do.
0: Good heavens.
1: And then, so we were like, oh, God. And Max goes, "Are we worse than we've ever been as a species? Or has it always been this way and we just didn't know?" And I think the answer is yes and yes. I think, yes, we're worse. But also, yes, this has always been happening and we just didn't know. And then I'm reading about that Hyrox athlete, the Australian Hyrox athlete.
4: Oh, yeah.
1: And she has issued a public apology after, despite soiling herself, she continued to compete in the endurance race.
4: And won.
1: We are not all the same. God may love us all the same, but we are not all the same. Because there are days when I'm like, I don't know if I have the energy to walk into the kitchen to get a snack. But my girl here, quote, refused to stop competing despite streams of feces flowing down her legs as she powered to victory during the grueling event in Beijing. Now, okay, you're so ferocious. You're such a savage athlete. You're so focused and intense. But that is a biohazard for your fellow competitors and spectators and people who work the event. Here's what she said. She forfeited her win and apologized. She said, "I offer my sincere apology to the people of China, my fellow competitors, the spectators, and the Hyrox organizers for what happened during the race in Beijing. I felt completely fit and healthy at the start of the race with no reason to expect any illness. Looking back, I regret the decision to not have stepped off the track. I recognize I should have made a different choice. I have so much respect and admiration for this athlete for the decision that she made in the aftermath. Because I think that when we find ourselves in the position she found herself in, we do have to recognize that we're not the only person on earth and that other people exist and we're impacted by your choices and behaviors. She said, "On reflection, I have decided to retroactively withdraw from the race and forfeit the points I earned." She thanked those who supported her.
4: That's a stand-up person.
1: Stand up. And so may she crawl out from under this debacle and, go on. And this is the hard thing, because when you've become a meme, and she has, and it's unfortunate, when you become a meme, it's hard to escape that embarrassment or scandal, whatever word you want to use. But when a person reflects and takes accountability and apologizes and tries to make amends and do better and be better, like, we should let them, right?
0: Yeah.
4: Yep. Yep. Yep.
1: Right? So of all the horrifying and distasteful stories at the top of your newsfeed today, at least this one is like, I'm sorry. Yeah. Whereas the mom, listen. No, I'm going to let Max tell you. When this woman was confronted about her incestuous relationship with her own son.
0: Did you have sex with your son? She said, about 100 times. Pause. Did I stutter?
1: Oh, my God. Oh, my God. Woo. I'm telling you, as the saying goes, hell is empty because all the demons are here. We got morons in the news and the People's Movie Critic coming up. It's the Bob and Sherry Show.
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13: River City's weather.
14: Here's a look at your forecast. With considerable cloud cover and some partial sun today, high temperatures reach about 67. Light southeast winds. Partly to mostly cloudy, mid-40s tonight. Clouds and partial sun Saturday and Sunday with high temperatures in the mid-60s. Overnight lows in the low to mid-40s. And that's your updated forecast. I'm meteorologist Paul Trombley. Get the latest weather updates online at MinnesotaDailyWeather.com. Right now, 45.
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1: Rumors spreading around in that Texas town. About the shack outside the game. 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
2: Hey, y'all. I just heard you talking about coming to my house. This is Patty in Wilmington.
3: Patty.
2: Y'all, come on. And tell Tony there's a triple bunk bed in the grandbaby's room. So we're all set. Love you guys.
3: Saving on that Marriott.
2: Bye. Hey guys, it's Patty calling back again. I'm sorry about choked myself on the last message. I was laughing so hard. But no, we do have room if you guys want to come. There's more than just the triple bunk bed in the grandbaby's room. And I was serious. So love you guys. Thank you for all you do. Bye.
3: Patty, I am so serious. And you know, Tony was like, I don't know, Godmother, there's some liabilities with having a pay-per-view shroom party at Patty's house in Wilmington. But now that he's heard that you have enough room for him to not have to spend money at the Marriott, I'm feeling like, what do you think, Lamar? Do you see a green light in the future on this one?
4: Oh my gosh. Let's try it. Let's go.
3: You know, here's the thing. And the mushrooms, she's not talking about psilocybin mushrooms. Anybody can do that. She's talking about L. Asiatica mushrooms, the mushrooms that if you eat them when they're undercooked, you hallucinate little people. And I know that, like, Lamar enjoys a bourbon and maybe even a cigar sometimes, but Lamar's not like a recreational drug guy.
4: No,
3: but you
4: saute
3: those L. Asiaticas and some Kerrygold butter, and my man is looking for little people right there with us.
4: Yes.
3: Because technically, Lamar, that's not a drug. That's a food. That's a food undercooked.
4: Yeah. Mushrooms is a food, no doubt.
3: Yeah. Yeah. So, and Max, we've declared that Max will be the trip master because somebody has to. If we're all hallucinating in Patty's basement, somebody's got to stay
5: in
3: charge. I
5: will not be eating any mushrooms. I can tell you that.
3: No, somebody's got to run the live stream. That's going to be you. And Doc can't do the mushrooms because he's got to make sure that the whole thing stays up on the internet. So you guys will be our trip masters. And Lamar, you'll undercook the mushrooms because I think you're the one for that. And all of us can sit in Patty's kitchen and drink wine and talk at you while
5: you do it. They may be undercooked, but they'll be undercooked in butter.
4: I don't think that would hurt anything.
3: Yeah. I'm excited.
4: We gotta eat them.
3: I want to. Y'all. You know, life comes at you. Because I never dreamed that I'd wake up one day and go, I really want to hallucinate little people with my friends. Could we all just go hallucinate little people? It's a humble dream. But Patty in Wilmington is going to make it come true on pay-per-view.
4: Yeah.
3: Would that even be... Yeah, that'd
5: not
3: be legal.
5: Really. Yeah,
3: because it's
5: really.
3: Not... It's not a controlled substance. Patty, we're working on it. And those triple bunk beds, that's where you got me. I love a bunk bed. Morons in the News is next. It's the Bob and Sherry Show.
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4: A TSA officer at the airport in Madison, Wisconsin, found a knife in a carry-on bag. And that's 100% a no-no. Now, the passenger was going through security, and a TSA agent spotted what appeared to be that knife on X-ray. So they searched the bag, and they found that the knife was taped in place inside the bag. Now, the passenger admitted that she did try to conceal the knife from TSA because she had an upcoming camping trip. So TSA called the county sheriff's office to come out. She told the officers she didn't think that TSA would find the knife. Now, that's not really the statement you want to make when you're trying to get past this incident and get on the plane. Of course you didn't expect them to find it. That's why you hid it. In fact, the fact that you hid it means you knew you were not supposed to have it, which means you knew you were breaking the rules and you got caught. Well, she finally said that she chose not to check her luggage because she wanted to avoid paying the $100 baggage fee. Well, okay, that does make sense. What doesn't make sense is risking a fine, maybe jail, or just not getting on the plane for what turned out to be a $5 knife. She surrendered the knife, and they wound up letting her to get on the plane. Now, listen, I carry a knife constantly. My pants are on, there's a knife in my pocket, because I don't think I've ever had a day that I didn't use the knife for something, opening a box, prying open something, whatever. And if I'm traveling on a plane, I check a bag so that when I get there, I'm going to have my knife. And if for some reason I can't take my knife, as soon as I get to where I'm going, I buy a cheap knife and then throw it away. That whole trying to sneak it on the plane is crazy. It's just crazy.
5: This is my husband. It's like I'm married to Davy Crockett. He has a knife on him at all times. And I'm not making fun of him because the number of times I've been like, can you cut this with your knife?
4: Yes.
5: But the number of times he's had a knife confiscated at TSA, he's just like you now.
4: Oh, yeah.
5: If he forgets to take the knife out of his pocket and loses it, buys a cheap knife as soon as we land. This knife thing, at first it was weird to me. Like, are we Eagle Scouts? What are we doing? But it turns out to be real handy. Now, the part where you tape it to the inside of your bag and then tell TSA you didn't think they'd find it.
4: No.

0: watching and cheering them on, people revving their engines. Folks live there. They can hear. And so they called 911, and here come the cops. So when the cops show up, the group scatters and is speeding away. But police were able to catch up with a single truck that was towing a trailer. And inside that trailer was a race car. And that was what broke the case. Suffolk County cops arrested four of the wannabe Fast and Furious racers, all of whom were not Long Island residents. They came over from Connecticut, and they impounded three of the Fast and Furious race cars. They were charged with reckless driving. They're all awaiting arraignment for their Fast and Furious stunt. These street takeovers where drivers block off the bay or sometimes parking lots to race and do stunt. Island police said, quote, "Well, this is a persistent headache."
1: Yeah, no kidding.
0: Which I thought was...
2: Yeah, kind of an interesting way of putting it.
0: They sound like tired moms, you know, don't they?
2: Yeah, they do.
0: "Well, this is a persistent headache." So that's the thing about, you know, the whole Fast and the Furious. Some crimes are real quiet and low-key. Smoking crack, for example, you can do that pretty quietly and pretty low-key. But if you're going to gun your engine and race each other on a public street,
1: I'll
0: catch you. That is Morons in the News. Coming up, the People's Movie Critic with Netflix's documentary on Jodi Hildebrandt, Evil Influencer. I can't wait. It's the Bob and Sherry Show.
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6: So do you tend to freeze and choke under pressure? Well, according to West Point psychologist Dr. Nate Zinser, it happens because your brain has perceived a challenge, like giving a public speech, as a threat, similar to being confronted by a wild animal. And that switches your body into fight or flight mode, triggering the release of stress hormones that disrupt your breathing, your heart rate, and your memory. Dr. Zinser says the result is that your thinking will be thrown off no matter how prepared you are. So is there anything you can do? Well, Dr. Zinser recommends distracting yourself from negative thinking by listening to music, reading, or deep breathing, and trust that your talent and all your practice will carry you through. It also helps to visualize past success. It's something Michael Jordan says he did before taking free throws during big games. And that visualization, of course, helped him get into the Basketball Hall of Fame. I'm John Tesh with today's Intelligence for Your Life.
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9: 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The Giants are coming off a big win in head coach John Harbaugh's debut. The Rams hope to bounce back from their disappointing loss in Australia. Giants-Rams on Monday Night Football.
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11: River City's weather. Here's a look into our forecast. With considerable cloud cover and some partial sun today, high temperatures reach about 67, light southeast winds. Partly to mostly cloudy, mid-40s tonight. Clouds and partial sun Saturday and Sunday, with high temperatures in the mid-60s, overnight lows in the low to mid-40s. And that's your updated forecast. I'm meteorologist Paul Trombley. Get the latest weather updates online at MinnesotaDailyWeather.com.

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1: 94.5. Fox News, I'm Gian Gelosi. ICE agent Christian Castro is due in federal court in St. Paul, Minnesota this morning, facing six counts of making materially false statements to the FBI.
2: Less than 24 hours after Christian Castro's bond was set during his Hennepin County District Court hearing on separate state charges. His conditional bail is set at $200,000. Castro is charged with shooting a Venezuelan man back in January and lying about the circumstances to investigators.
1: That's Fox's Molly Line. The war with Iran keeps driving up gas prices, regular up to $4.46 per gallon. President Trump says it's a small price to pay.
3: You have a little higher, you have a higher gas. It's a very inexpensive price to pay for what we've done. Remember that. It's a little more. It's even if it was, frankly, even if it was a lot more.
1: Diesel's a nickel higher today to a new record high at $6.44, according to AAA. 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
6: 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The Lake of the Woods school breakfast menu today is breakfast bites, fruit, juice, and milk. For lunch, pizza, salad, carrots and cucumbers, fruit, and milk. In state news, a flood watch has been issued in southeastern Minnesota today ahead of a system that could drop more than 6 inches of rain in parts of the state. The watch has been issued in six counties, including areas around Rochester and others in southeastern Minnesota. In sports, the Lake of the Woods Bears travel to Ulan Hitterdal tonight. The volleyball team swept Walker last night, and elementary flag football starts a week from Monday. Sign your kids up now. 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
7: River City's weather.
8: Here's a look at your forecast. With considerable cloud cover and some partial sun today, high temperatures reach about 67. Light southeast winds. Partly to mostly cloudy, mid-40s tonight. Clouds and partial sun Saturday and Sunday, with high temperatures in the mid-60s. Overnight lows in the low to mid-40s. And that's your updated forecast. I'm meteorologist Paul Trombley. Get the latest weather updates online at MinnesotaDailyWeather.com. Right now, 45.
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2: Oh, I am so excited for this one. The People's Movie Critic and his take on Netflix's evil influencer.
3: You know, I go to a lot of movies, and I watch even more TV. I don't watch a lot of sports outside of some college football, and I only really follow two teams in that. I don't watch reality TV because it hasn't actually been real since the very first episode of Survivor. The cooking shows are about food, so they're mandatory. Comedies and drama, they entertain me, but true crime, it fascinates me. I'm pretty sure I've watched every episode of Dateline that has ever been made. 48 Hours, all of that. Now, no writer can come up with any kind of script that can be anything more evil or twisted or more bizarre and outlandish than what one living, breathing human can do to another, especially to a relative or a loved one. Now, the Netflix documentary, Evil Influencer, it's the Jody Hildebrandt story. It's a great example. The movie starts with an 11-year-old boy going from house to house in her wealthy Utah neighborhood looking for help. And you can see all the video from the doorbells. A couple welcomes him in and finds him emaciated. He's hungry. He's thirsty. He's got duct tape wrapped around wounds around his wrist and ankles. He has escaped from a house in the neighborhood. The boy continues to say, though, while he's sitting there, that he deserves the punishment because he's the spawn of the devil and he should be in jail. Just take me to jail. And the police got an immediate search warrant for the house he escaped from. Now, the owner of the multi-million dollar home is a therapist and life coach, Jody Hildebrandt. She's a social media influencer in the Mormon community, and she has like 500,000 followers. She is, or was, a highly regarded church-approved therapist. Now, the boy is the son of Ruby Frankie, who has a YouTube channel called 8 Passengers. And she blogs about the life of her and her husband along with their 6 children. And the backstory of Jody Hildebrandt shows that she was able to use her gift of gab as a Mormon missionary to not only recruit tons of members to the church, but to figure out how to influence thousands of people to follow her twisted ideas and destroy their lives while taking their money. Now, losing her therapist license, that didn't slow her down one bit, because you don't need a license to be a life coach. She convinced Ruby Frankie to be her partner, to move in with her, and to allow her to take over the care of her children. Now, the documentary is an hour and 40 minutes. It's rated TVMA. And there are a lot of interviews in this thing with former clients, family members, police officers, detectives, and the prosecutor. He's a Mormon himself. Most of them are. It shows the language that she used to control the people that she was influencing, and she used words like truth, distortion, and accountability. She used those words over and over. And she was good at what she did, and a lot of people fell for it. Sadly, children suffered from adults allowing themselves to be controlled and manipulated by a person that should not have been trusted. Now, if there's a lesson here, it is to stop and think before you make major decisions and changes in your life and your family's life based on one person's opinion. You might want to bounce this off some other people that you trust before you do all these things and separate families for a year at a time and that kind of thing. My score on this, because you cannot take your eyes away, my score on this is 5 Budweiser. It's a riveting story, and they get really in-depth about it. She was an evil woman.
4: Good.
2: She was. I mean, to the point where when someone first kind of tells you the basics on this, you go, that can't be right. That happened? Because she was so evil and so manipulative.
3: Yeah. She never thought she was wrong. Admitted she was wrong. Yeah.
2: Like, I remember when this story first started percolating, I'd read things and I'd be like, did I understand that correctly? How is this? You know, Lamar, it's a gift to be simple, and we are. We're simple in the way. We're simple in the best way, I think, because like, we're simple in the way where we're like, people are good, aren't they?
4: They're supposed to be. We think they are.
2: Folks, you have, and please feel so welcome as a member of the Bob and Sherry family, a family led by cheerful simpletons who are constantly surprised by how terrible their neighbors are.
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2: I feel very gifted by our simpleness. Five Buds for Evil Influencer coming up. Yes. Comedian Gary Goldman, your Zippy Zodiac. It's the Bob and Sherry Show.
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7: 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When the arrest of Eugene Horsch led investigators inside his decaying Philadelphia home, what they found raised horrifying questions, not only about Eugene, but about his late father, R.C., a man who once wrote in disturbing detail about dissolving a human body. 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
6: Here's a look at your forecast. With considerable cloud cover and some partial sun today, high temperatures reach about 67. Light southeast winds. Partly to mostly cloudy, mid-40s tonight. Clouds and partial sun Saturday and Sunday, with high temperatures in the mid-60s. Overnight lows in the low to mid-40s. And that's your updated forecast. I'm meteorologist Paul Trombley. Get the latest weather updates online at MinnesotaDailyWeather.com. Right now, 45.
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4: So Lamar reviewed Evil Influencer on Netflix, which is the Jodi Hildebrandt story, and he gave it 5 buds because he said you cannot take your eyes off the screen. Well, you may not know this, but there's actually a movie based on this case starring Heather Locklear as Jodi Hildebrandt.
5: Wow.
4: And it has one of the truly great made-for-cable movie titles. And that title is Mormon Mom Gone Wrong.
6: Jodi Hildebrandt's a liar. You don't help families, you hurt them. She ruined my life. She's going to ruin yours.
7: The angel of the Lord came to me, and he told me that we have work to do.
8: Your children's souls are in jeopardy. But together, we're going to make them perfect.
9: Ever since Jodi came into our lives, our family has fallen apart.
10: If your kid came to you on fire, you'd get a blanket, you'd start hitting the flames, and they'd say, you're hurting me, you're beating me, and you'd say, no, dear, I am getting the fire out.
5: Oh, man. Oh, buddy.
4: Yeah.
11: Oh, wow.
5: See, here's one of the things. Here's one of the things that the documentary showed, because you're wondering, how could this woman gain this control? Well, all right. So she's doing these ads online and stuff, and it's showing these couples, they're hiking and they're having fellowship and they're all having great times together. And she would get them all together. But then what she did was, because in the LDS, and tell me if I'm wrong on this, Sherry, because you're a little bit closer to that than I am. But in the LDS, the women are sort of in the background. You know, they're doing the house and they're doing this and they're doing that. Well, what she did was she offered them to get some autonomy about themselves and for them to make decisions. And so she brought them out, which was very attractive to the Mormon women. Would you think that would be true in your
4: I think that your phrasing of in the background was incredibly polite and restrained. Well done.
5: But so what happens is she starts giving them some embellishing them with some power. So they've got this power. Then she turns to the husband, and she had this whole big deal about sexuality and addiction. So basically in her world, if a husband had seen any kind of pornography or any kind of anything one time in a year, he's addicted and he's got to leave the house. And so she would separate the husband from the family. And so they interviewed some husbands. They've been gone from their wife and kids for a year, and they're doing everything that she says to do, but she's not letting them back in. And so she gets them separated out, and that's how she gets control and power. She separates the families. See, she makes the husband the bad guy, whether he is or whether he's not. And, you know, the husband of the kid that opens up the show, the 11-year-old that had been tortured and stuff, that husband had been separated from his wife and child for a year. He didn't know anything about this. He had no idea. He had no idea. So it's crazy.
4: Yeah. And so if you're wondering, what do you mean his husband was separated? What do you mean? You have to watch Evil Influencer if you are unfamiliar with some of the ways. And, we're out of time, which is good, because I'm out of diplomacy. Oh, my goodness. It's the Bob and Sherry Show.

Records. Hey, yeah, money. 94.5 The River.

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2: Let's do it. It's time for Everyone Needs a Laugh. Here is comedian Gary Gulman.
3: I got room service last night. What a delight. You make a phone call. 10 minutes later, there's a knock at your door. The sweetest, most polite man. Matt, come in. May you come in. I summoned you. Of course you may come in. Enter my liege. And then he says, where would you like this? Where would you like this? And I lie every time. So just place it at the desk. You put it at the desk where I manage my correspondence. The desk where I write my letters. Sitting upright, that's where I'll eat my dinner. One of these times, I'd love to tell the truth. Where would you like this? All right, here's what's going to happen. I'm going to dive back into the bed and pull the covers up to my chin. I want you to delicately place the tray on my tummy. And if you feed it to me, you can write in your own tip. That's where I would like it. Why do I have to lie? I lied on the airplane. I lied to the flight attendant last night. Because I wanted the exit row. I'm 6 foot six. 6 foot six, that's a lot of Jew. That's so much Jew. We normally don't come in this size. But I wanted the exit row. But when you take the exit row, they come around and they deputize you a hero. Are you willing and able to help in the event of an emergency? No. No, I'm neither willing nor able to help in the event of an emergency. I will lose my mind. Are you kidding me? I took 2 Xanax to pack for this flight. You think I'm going to usher strangers from smoldering wreckage? I played hockey when I was a child. Do you like me now? I did. I really wanted to figure skate. But then I knew myself that I knew I would not be able to handle the scrutiny. And I realized that figure skating, as brutal as hockey is, figure skating is much more brutal, barbaric even. They make the woman finish skating after she's fallen. Lowest point in your life? Keep dancing, sweetie. Yeah, try another Lutz. They should race the Zamboni out there, scoop her up, and whisk her off into a private room where they give her a carton of Marlboros and a pillow to scream into. She's not going to win. It's over. You never see a woman on the gold medal stand with slush running down her thigh. Split lip and a bloody nose. Let her start to regroup. Instead, they make her finish skating. Give her scores. We know the scores. Then they interview her. Don't even give her time to recombobulate. She's apologetic. I'm sorry I'm late. I was just digging out from under an avalanche of broken dreams.

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1: That was a riot.
2: 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And we're going to post that on up at BOBANDSHERI.com. 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
15: River City's weather. Here's a look at your forecast. With considerable cloud cover and some partial sun today, high temperatures reach about 67. Light southeast winds. Partly to mostly cloudy, mid-40s tonight. Clouds and partial sun Saturday and Sunday with high temperatures in the mid-60s. Overnight lows in the low to mid-40s. And that's your updated forecast. I'm meteorologist Paul Trombley. Get the latest weather updates online at MinnesotaDailyWeather.com. Right now, 45.
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2: Okay, I learned something so cool. So it used to be, you know, China owns all the giant pandas in the world. They own them. They're all Chinese. And they used to give them as gifts to countries. Like they gifted during the Nixon years, they gifted the U.S. with some giant pandas. But they don't do that anymore. They're trying to protect the species, keep it from going extinct. And that means more than just, you know, keeping them alive. It means genetic diversity and breeding programs and all that. Now you can't own a panda, but the nation of China will rent you a panda. Did you know about this? And that if you rent a panda, and you can only rent them if you're an accredited zoo. Or, I mean, I guess if you're a billionaire, because they can apparently do whatever the hell they want with no consequences. Maybe Mark Zuckerberg can rent a panda to sleep with him at night. But you have to typically be an accredited zoo. And it's $1 million a year to rent a panda. And the lease is 10 years. So you can't be like, well, we just need a panda for a birthday party. No. China's like, you want a panda? It's a 10-year contract, $1 million. And we're going to keep a close watch on all of it. Oh, and if that panda happens to have cubs, those are ours too. And we'll be coming to get them. And that's probably why we still have giant pandas. Did you know any of this, by the way? Any of you?
3: I knew they put them on loan. I didn't realize. I know the loan would run. I didn't know they charged that much for it. I thought they would let us keep them at it, like San Francisco Zoo had a couple or whatever.
2: Yeah. They loan them out. They lease them out.
3: You pay for that.
2: Yeah, you lease that panda. But you know what? It makes sense because they take the money from the zoos that lease these pandas. And they pour that money back into the breeding and conservation programs. Because the thing about pandas, one of the reasons I love them so much, there's very little nutrition in their natural diet, which is bamboo. So they need to eat constantly just to survive. And of course, part of what threatens them is diminished habitat, right? But the other thing about pandas is they're so low energy that they're too lazy to breathe.
4: They are. That's one of the biggest problems that they have with pandas in general.
2: Pandas are like, they're good with the Netflix. They're just not interested in the chill. Like, they're just like, you can put a male panda and a female panda together, and chances are good they're going to get along great, but that's it.
4: It's one of the reasons why they're endangered.
2: Yeah.
3: So they're always in the friend zone. Always in the friend zone.
2: Yeah. This is how I know you weren't a panda in your former life, because, you know, you like to romance your woman. You do.
3: Yeah.
2: You're not a player, but you're a romantic guy, and you would have struck out big time as a panda through no fault of your own. Yeah. You would have been like, finally, you know, I'm in the body that I'm supposed to be big and jiggly, and I still can't get any action because I'm a panda. Anyway, there's your panda fun fact for today. Something to talk about at dinner with your people. It's the Bob and Sherry Show.
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6: News. I'm CJ Papa. World leaders arrive in New York City for the UN General Assembly.
7: President Trump, who is set to meet with leaders from six Gulf countries on the sidelines of the UN next week, told Axios that he's approaching a critical juncture and weighing a decision on whether to restart massive attacks to bring the conflict to a close. He said, quote, I have a big decision coming up. Do I want to go in and annihilate them, meaning the Iranian regime, or do I not? It's a big decision. Anything could happen with me.
6: Fox's Jackie Herring of the White House. Legendary Berkshire Hathaway leader Warren Buffett stepping down as chairman. He's been leading the Berkshire since 1965. He's now 96 days on as chairman emeritus. And it's never too early to think about Christmas. The Postal Service will be accepting letters for Santa 98 days until the big day. 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
10: 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Voting in the November 3rd general election in Minnesota starts today. 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Voting is available early at local election offices from today to November 2nd, with extended hours on specific dates. In person on Election Day. 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The Lake of the Woods school breakfast menu today is breakfast bites, fruit, juice, and milk. For lunch, pizza, salad, carrots and cucumbers, fruit, and milk. In state news, a flood watch has been issued in southeastern Minnesota today ahead of a system that could drop more than 6 inches of rain in parts of the state. The watch has been issued in 6 counties, including areas around Rochester and others in southeastern Minnesota. In sports, the Lake of the Woods Bears travel to Ulan-Hitterdal tonight. The volleyball team swept Walker last night, and elementary flag football starts a week from Monday. Sign your kids up now. 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
11: River City's weather.
12: Here's a look at your forecast. With considerable cloud cover and some partial sun today, high temperatures reach about 67. Light southeast winds. Partly to mostly cloudy, mid-40s tonight. Clouds and partial sun Saturday and Sunday, with high temperatures in the mid-60s. Overnight lows in the low to mid-40s. And that's your updated forecast. I'm meteorologist Paul Trombley. Get the latest weather updates online at MinnesotaDailyWeather.com. Right now, 46.
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1: Here's Bob and Sherry with Charlie King and the Zippy Zodiac.
2: Now, the folks around here, we have nothing going on, but maybe you do. So let's see what the stars have in store for you next week, Aries.
3: So for Aries, a decision is harder to make because it involves somebody else, and you and this person maybe are not as close as you were. So don't make a decision based on getting things back to how they used to be. Make the decision that works best for where your own life is going next.
2: Oh, that's interesting too. Ooh, okay.
3: Taurus. Something you've treated as a hobby, something that's just been a hobby, deserves much more attention. You might have been holding yourself back because you couldn't see where something would lead, but you don't actually need to know the outcome before you begin. Just take the leap of faith and give yourself permission to get really good at something you enjoy.
2: What must it be like to live in that body? What must it be like to have someone say to me, "Oh, Sherry, is that fun? Why don't you give yourself permission to get good at it?" As opposed to, "Hey, Sherry, is that raw sewage? Why don't you get a bucket?" Okay, I'm sorry. Gemini.
4: Yes.
3: Gemini, your friends and your family may be unusually helpful this week, so let them help. If somebody offers to run an extra errand or take something off your plate, use that time or the extra resources for the goal that you keep saying you want to pursue, that you keep putting off because life gets in the way.
4: Have I left the image of somebody that turns down any free help? I am not that guy. I'll let them help.
2: Lamar's family freely helps him by inviting him to cook so they can eat. He gets a lot of help.
5: Nice of them.
4: Yes.
3: Cancer, a project may have felt like nothing but technical stuff and boring behind-the-scenes work, but this is the week where the needle finally moves. So keep going even when things seem to be treading water, because the work that nobody sees is exactly what produces a breakthrough. Leo. So this week for Leo is a bit interesting. It's about being more protective of your privacy, and I'm getting some stalker vibes, or somebody being overly interested in you, particularly if this is somebody new. So don't be too quick to give out your address or to invite people into your home or share too much personal information with someone you don't know very well.
2: Ooh, that's oddly
5: specific. I'm just really glad I didn't
2: specific.
5: Have that one. I'm really glad.
2: Yeah. Oh, hey, my friend, you don't know what Scorpio's looking at, so I'd be sitting still firing you because it could be worse. Let's go to Virgo.
3: Virgo, someone is trying to pull you away from work this week, and you should probably let them. You don't need another productive day, another evening spent getting ahead of tasks. Let someone convince you to do something fun that maybe has absolutely nothing to do with accomplishing anything. Give yourself a break from being so efficient.
2: That's you, Doc. And Libra.
3: Libra, check your credit cards, check your bank accounts, check your credit report this week just to make sure everything is correct. And be cautious if you receive one of those security code messages that you didn't request. Don't ignore it. Change your password, check the account, and deal with it while it's still just a suspicious notification.
2: Mm. Okay.
3: Scorpio.
6: Yeah.
3: So working from home is a big focus. If you're answering emails before you even get out of bed, if you're taking calls through dinner, and if you're never even clocking out, then please put some boundaries back in place. Your home still needs to be somewhere that you can stop working and just be.
5: Why, that doesn't apply to me at all, does it, Sherry?
2: I'm sorry, what? Okay, we're going to get right on
5: Sherry,
2: that.
5: Just like nobody's stalking me, so I'm, it's a win.
2: Yeah. Hey, at least you're safe inside your crowded windowless workspace.
5: Sagittarius.
3: Professionally, your life is truly changing and things have not happened a certain way before. And it's much less about your ability. It's not about your ability. It's about the timing simply not being right in the whole universe. So if you've been wanting to change direction and go after something bigger, this is the perfect time to see that you can actually do this. And bigger and better is the sign from here on in.
2: Well, that's good news for Tony and hopefully the rest of us. Yes. Okay, Capricorn.
3: Capricorn, a contract, a legal decision, a professional negotiation could result in a financial arrangement that eventually works very nicely in your favor. So talk through the money, talk through the ownership, talk through the responsibilities clearly, and then get it all in writing. A good conversation ends with everybody on the same page.
2: Okay, well, that would be novel and welcome, Aquarius.
3: Aquarius, double check the details before you submit any important papers this week. 10 minutes spent checking the details could save you a much bigger headache later.
2: And our little happy fishies.
3: Pisces, this week, go and buy yourself a new pair of shoes. 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
5: That is specific.
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5: Yeah.
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11: Here's a look at your forecast. With considerable cloud cover and some partial sun today, high temperatures reach about 67. Light southeast winds. Partly to mostly cloudy, mid-40s tonight. Clouds and partial sun Saturday and Sunday, with high temperatures in the mid-60s. Overnight lows in the low to mid-40s. And that's your updated forecast. I'm meteorologist Paul Trombley. Get the latest weather updates online at minnesotadailyweather.com. Right now, 46.
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2: Hi, everyone at the Bob and Sherry Show. This is Judith from California. I was just listening to your segment on Will Smith and Kid Rock, and I had never heard, like, the whole story of what was going on at the Oscars until today. But the first thing that popped into my mind was, yeah, there was more going on between the two guys. And now I'm wondering if there was something going on between Kid Rock and Will Smith's wife. Because that, to me, is the only thing that could trigger something crazy like that reaction at the Oscars.
3: It's true.
2: Well, this is it for me. Thanks for all you do. And sorry for me breathing a little heavy. I'm out walking the dogs in the woods. But love listening to your show. Thank you. Bye.
4: Thank you for listening.
3: Oh, listen, I envy you. I envy you your walk in the woods with your dogs. And I envy you.
5: Yes.
3: Not living in the world where the Chris Rock, Will Smith thing was big news. Jada Pinkett would not touch any part of Kid Rock with any part of her body.
6: I don't think so.
5: Yeah, probably not.
3: My girl's standards would not allow it. I do, you know, especially when I'm out in Utah, in that chapter of my life with all my Utah people, they know nothing about anything in the world of show business. They don't pay any attention to it at all. They're just nice church ladies that my mom hangs out with, and they literally pay no attention. The only thing they're watching is Skinwalker Ranch because it's local. You know, for them, it's Skinwalker Ranch is local news, right? But yeah. But I can say, because, you know, you have to make, I'm constantly at these lunches and stuff, and you have to make conversation. And the topics that I can talk about with these folks are limited, you know, limited. Like, this, these are not the true weird stuff people. So, you know, you're like, wow, is anybody gone to the movies lately? And the answer is no. And they're not watching the same things that, like, we watch on TV. Lamar, they are not watching Evil Influence or the Jodie Hildebrandt Story.
5: No, I'm sure they're not.
4: They're good, nice, normal people.
5: Yeah.
3: And I'm such a giant phony. I'm so good at just going with the flow that if one of them said to me, let me tell you what, that Kid Rock is refusing to go back to the Oscars, I'd go, ma'am, preach that. I would never argue. I would just, Yeah.
5: Yep.
3: It's just easier sometimes. Just go with the flow.
5: Yes.
3: All right. Straight ahead. Listen. A big life change is coming your way. It's a job change, or it's a move, or a new baby, or an empty nest. And you feel sick because change is hard. And how are you going to navigate it? We're going to walk you through it next. It's the Bob and Sherry Show.
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2: You read it once.
3: I don't believe that.
2: And then you read it again.
4: I can't believe this.
2: It's Bob and Sherry's.
4: I don't believe this.
5: Sometimes your life changes on a dime, right? Mm. And sometimes the change moves very slowly toward you. You know, the change, I'm seeing this. This is the time of the year when I'm seeing so many parents becoming empty nesters. And, you know, I know that journey. The change of having a first child, the change of falling in love or ending a relationship. And of course, in this economy, the changes in all of our employment, right? How do you navigate these great big life changes? So this is something, I've been going through this summer, you know, with my husband fighting, being in the cancer battle and hopefully winning. And some other things too that are happening and have been happening. So I've been spending a lot of time trying to get my head around all of this because typically I just let things punch me in the face and then figure it out. Which is why that Karamia going off to school nearly killed me. But the first thing that you have to do is you absolutely have to acknowledge it and you get to say it out loud, including how you feel about it. I think that a lot of times we try to tough it out, you know, don't you? Hasn't that been your experience?
6: Oh yeah.
5: You're like,
6: oh, yeah.
5: It's okay. I mean, people like look at Lamar, people have it worse and you know, but it's okay to say people have it worse and to know that people have it worse, but you're a person too. And you're in this moment.
7: It's true.
5: And you have feelings. And if you don't name them and acknowledge them, they can consume you. And then there's the ultimate Lamar thing where you flip the script and you embrace the positive. And you go, oh, yes, my true love just walked out the door and told me they hate me. But on the plus side, I can watch whatever I want on that big screen. Right? Like you find a way. Yeah. This next one is really hard for me because I'm a Capricorn and I like to tackle the job and stay up all night until it's done. But if you're facing something big, a change in your home and family life, a change in your work situation, you got to take baby bites. You do, because these changes are so disruptive and sometimes you don't know how you feel about it until you get there. Like there's how you thought you might feel about it. Right? How you think mm-hmm. you're supposed to feel about it. But how many times in your life have you arrived at a moment and went, well, this is not what I thought it was going to be. I thought I would be happier or I thought I would struggle more. Like we don't know sometimes until we get there. Have you ever had like a big change in your life? And Lamar, you went through one when you left Anheuser-Busch.
8: Yeah.
5: I'm sure that some of what happened, you hadn't really rehearsed, right?
8: No, I hadn't. But I was so fortunate on that in that I was stepping out of something that had been fantastic and it had been great. It was 37 years and I loved every day of it, never woke up and didn't want to go to work. And then I'm coming into something that I will never feel like I don't want to come to work here. I don't know. I've never had a job I hated.
5: You just embodied the other thing on this list that I've been working on, and that is be here now. Yeah, the past, whatever it was, that relationship, that chapter of your life, whatever it was wonderful, and you were happy and you loved it. But it's done now.
6: Yeah,
8: it's over.
9: I'm not Move supposed on. To ruminate on that?
5: Or brood.
9: Oh, okay. I wondered.
5: You're not supposed to. We can't climb inside your head, but you have to be really, see, we're not all Lamar where we can make these like gear changes so smoothly. Like Max, you and I are going to grind it in first and second in a way that Lamar isn't. We just are.
9: You know.
5: Oh, I know. Max is over there going stupid. And I'm over here going crazy. And Lamar's over here going, I don't know what's wrong with these people. I think I'll have a turkey sandwich.
9: I'm just here in the here and now.
5: But that thing about where you just go, okay, the past, and you don't have to kick the past in the butt. You can be like, that marriage that had, I was happy for a long time, or that job, I loved it for a long time. I loved, in my case, God, I loved being a mom to little kids. But that's done. So what is here right now that's every bit as awesome? Lamar, I'm thinking that maybe we could swab you with little squares of cotton, catch your pheromones, and offer them to people. We're not even going to sell it. That'll be like your gift with purchase at the Bob and Sherry store.
8: Yeah, that would be
5: You'll
8: good.
5: Get the "This Place is a Dump" t-shirt and a small patch of Lamar's pheromones. That's not creepy. Let me post this up for anybody else that's kind of where we are and going through some changes. It's the Bob and Sherry Show.
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13: 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He heads toward the goal line. 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
14: River City's weather. Here's a look at your forecast. With considerable cloud cover and some partial sun today, high temperatures reach about 67. Light southeast winds. Partly to mostly cloudy, mid-40s tonight. Clouds and partial sun Saturday and Sunday, with high temperatures in the mid-60s. Overnight lows in the low to mid-40s. And that's your updated forecast. I'm meteorologist Paul Trombley. Get the latest weather updates online at MinnesotaDailyWeather.com. Right now, 46.
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2: So I'm in the back seat of my daughter's friend's beater Subaru.
3: Mm-hmm.
2: And we're on our way to Michael's because they want to go shopping for Halloween decorations. And we're cruising through town and we're at an intersection. We're at a light. And I'm in the back seat, so I'm not driving and I'm not backseat driving. I'm not really paying that much attention. And the car pulls forward and I hear that whoop of a police siren. And I went, wait, are we getting pulled over? Well, yeah, apparently we're getting pulled over. Like, what? Why are we getting pulled over? But like all good American people, especially those of us who, you know, have had run-ins with the law, the minute the police siren comes on, I'm running a list in my head. Who have I killed? What have I done? Have I embezzled? Where's my crime? I'm guilty of something. So we pull over and we're like, she pulls over into the turning lane in the middle of a four-lane road. And I was like, you know, can you go down that street? So she goes to turn down the street. Now the sirens are back on again because the cop thinks we're running away. The cop finally, we pull over. The cop approaches the vehicle. And the cop has a look on his face. And the cop is 12. So he's like a member of the Explorers or something. He's such a baby, this cop. He was as cute as a button. Oh, my God, the curls on this man. Anyway. And he's got this look on his face. And I'm like, what in the world have we done? And so window goes down. But it doesn't really want to go down because it's a beater.
3: No.
2: So she's shoving the window down manually. And the cop goes, do you have any idea why I pulled you over? And he looks at me because I'm clearly the adult in this conversation. And I just shook my head. I got nothing. And he goes, he turned right at that red light. And all three of us were like, uh-huh. And he goes, there's a sign that says no right on red. He said, do you understand that when you do something like that in front of an officer, we have to pull you over? Because we're thinking either you're really stupid or you're really criminal. So I'm in the back seat and I went, I'm going to go with really stupid. And he goes, give me your license. So he disappears and he's gone. You know, it feels like forever that they're gone.
3: Yeah.
2: And he comes back to, and he's a sweet guy. He comes back to the driver's side and he says, so here's the thing. You shouldn't break the law, but you really shouldn't do it right in front of a cop. You know that, right? Emily goes, I didn't know I was breaking the law and I didn't see you. He said, well, I guess that's good. I'm going to give you a verbal warning. Look at me. Don't do that.
4: You can understand his exasperation, though.
2: He was, you have never seen a cop more bewildered. How are these three people so stupid? So I was very grateful for the verbal warning, but in that short amount of time, I got my mental affairs in order.

0: said goodbye to my loved ones, and I went away to prison for the rest of my life for whatever crime it was. So take it from me, folks. When you break the law right in front of them, they have no choice but to come for you, whether they want to or not. That was the message we took away. It's the Bob and Sherry Show.
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2: A TSA officer at the airport in Madison, Wisconsin, found a knife in a carry-on bag. And that's 100% a no-no. Now, the passenger was going through security, and a TSA agent spotted what appeared to be that knife on X-ray. So they searched the bag, and they found that the knife was taped in place inside the bag. Now, the passenger admitted that she did try to conceal the knife from TSA because she had an upcoming camping trip. So TSA called the county sheriff's office to come out. She told the officers she didn't think that TSA would find the knife. Now, that's not really the statement you want to make when you're trying to get past this incident and get on the plane. Of course you didn't expect them to find it. That's why you hid it. In fact, the fact that you hid it means you knew you were not supposed to have it, which means you knew you were breaking the rules and you got caught. Well, she finally said that she chose not to check her luggage because she wanted to avoid paying the $100 baggage fee. Well, okay, that does make sense. What doesn't make sense is risking a fine, maybe jail, or just not getting on the plane for what turned out to be a $5 knife. She surrendered the knife, and they wound up letting her to get on the plane. Now, listen, I carry a knife constantly. My pants are on, there's a knife in my pocket, because I don't think I've ever had a day that I didn't use the knife for something, opening a box, prying open something, whatever. And if I'm traveling on a plane, I check a bag so that when I get there, I'm going to have my knife. And if for some reason I can't take my knife, as soon as I get to where I'm going, I buy a cheap knife and then throw it away. That whole trying to sneak it on the plane is crazy. It's just crazy.
3: This is my husband. It's like I'm married to Davy Crockett. He has a knife on him at all times. And I'm not making fun of him because the number of times I've been like, can you cut this with your knife?
2: Yes.
3: But the number of times he's had a knife confiscated at TSA, he's just like you now.
2: Oh, yeah.
3: If he forgets to take the knife out of his pocket and loses it, buys a cheap knife as soon as we land. This knife thing, at first it was weird to me. Like, are we Eagle Scouts? What are we doing? But it turns out to be real handy. Now, the part where you tape it to the inside of your bag and then tell TSA you didn't think they'd find it, that's real stupid.
4: No, it is.
2: Yeah, that is stupid. She's lucky they let her get on the plane. They really are.
3: Cops hate that.
2: Yeah.
3: There's my knife. You know, just take your whooping, right? You got busted. I don't know how these street racers think they're getting away with stuff, because what is more loud and obvious than a Fast and Furious style street race? So, yeah. There's nothing covert about
5: this. I often thought that, yes.
3: So, a bunch of them got arrested in Long Island. They were having this insane high-speed late-night street takeover. Cars flying down Express Drive North. Dozens and dozens of people standing there watching and cheering them on. People revving their engines. Folks live there. They can hear. And so they called 911, and here come the cops. So when the cops show up, the group scatters and is speeding away. But police were able to catch up with a single truck that was towing a trailer. And inside that trailer was a race car. And that was what broke the case. Suffolk County cops arrested four of the wannabe Fast and Furious racers, all of whom were not Long Island residents. They came over from Connecticut, and they impounded three of the Fast and Furious race cars. They were charged with reckless driving. They're all awaiting arraignment for their Fast and Furious stunt. These street takeovers where drivers block off the bay, sometimes parking lots, to race and do stunt. Island police said, quote, well, this is a persistent headache.
2: Yeah, no kidding.
3: Which I thought was...
5: Yeah, kind of an interesting way of putting it.
3: They sound like tired moms, you know, don't they?
5: Yeah, they do.
3: Well, this is a persistent headache. So that's the thing about, you know, the whole Fast and the Furious. Some crimes are real quiet and low-key. smoking crack, for example, you can do that pretty quietly and pretty low key. But if you're going to gun your engine and race each other on a public street, I'll catch you. That is Morons in the News. Coming up, the People's Movie Critic with Netflix's documentary on Jody Hildebrandt, Evil Influencer. I can't wait. It's the Bob and Sherry Show.
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9: Here's a look at your forecast. Cloudy skies with a few peaks of sun today, with daytime highs approaching 67. Winds out of the southeast, 8 to 15 miles per hour. Partly cloudy skies tonight, lows dip down to about 46. 66 tomorrow, sunshine mixed with clouds at times. And that's your updated forecast. I'm meteorologist Paul Trombley. Get the latest weather updates online at minnesotadailyweather.com. Right now, 49.
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2: We are such Bruce Willis fans around these parts, and we dread the day that's inevitable. Well, for all of us, but inevitable for Bruce. We dread the day. And I was reading an article about Bruce's film career, and there was something really interesting in it that I thought you would like to hear.
3: Yeah.
2: What, of all of Bruce's movies, what did he think was the most relatable for fans? What did he have the most fun making? When you hear me tell you, you won't be surprised. Can you guess?
4: I'm trying to think. There's Pulp Fiction and Die Hard and The Sixth Sense and
5: I'm going to say the original Die Hard. For me, that's I go back to that constantly.
4: Die Hard. I'm trying to think of what other, because I'm going to guess that it's an offbeat movie, and I'm trying to think of what other movies that he's been in where he's.
5: God, he's been in a ton.
4: He was in the whole nine yards.
2: Let me cut to the chase. Lamar's right. It's Die Hard.
4: Oh, wow.
2: This is why Bruce thought it was the most relatable. He said, this isn't like, you know, Chuck Norris or Sylvester Stallone or Alexander Schwarzenegger, these larger-than-life heroic characters. The people in Die Hard were just ordinary people.
5: Yeah.
2: Just ordinary security guard, ordinary cop, ordinary people, except for Hans Gruber, you know, the fiendish terrorist. But he said for the most part, it was just ordinary people. And the audience could relate to ordinary people in this situation. What would you do?
3: Right.
2: How would you act? Would you hope that you could be brave?
5: The
2: right?
5: reaction
2: it makes sense
5: of the
2: when you think about it.
5: When the body hit the police car, it was such a true reaction to what it would be like for him to have that body hit his police car. I love that part. I love that part.
2: It was perfect.
5: So, yeah.
2: Now, Bruce Willis very rarely had anything negative or critical to say about any movie that he was in. But there was one that he felt that he was miscast in. He said Tom Hanks thought he was miscast in it. The movie was based on a great book.
4: Bonfire of the Vanities.
2: Bonfire of the Vanities.
5: Yeah.
2: He said Robin Williams, Tom Hanks, Morgan Freeman, and me. It's all of our least favorite movie. One problem was with the story. When it came to be a movie, there was no one in it you could root for. Everybody was despicable.
5: Yes.
2: He said, you know, in most successful movies, there's at least one person that you cheer for. He said I was miscast. It wasn't my best movie. But the critical media didn't like it for their own reasons. They didn't want to see us being negative about this great book.
5: Yeah.
4: And it wasn't
2: they wanted
4: hit.
2: William Hurt in the Tom Hanks part.
4: Oh, wow. That would have
2: okay,
4: been
2: well, whatever. Yeah. Whatever. But that, you know, for you think about it, you look back, and for a career like Bruce Willis had, and Morgan Freeman, and Tom Hanks, right?
5: Yes.
2: And Robin Williams, and for them all to go, oh, this movie was a mess. None of us belonged in this movie.
5: Yeah.
2: The stars, they're just like us. It's the Bob and Sherry Show.
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9: Max just had that wonderful experience we like to call the colonoscopy.
4: Yeah.
9: How'd that go for you?
4: And, you know, it's not that, to me, it's an inconvenience. It's not that big a deal. You know, I've had spinal surgeries.
9: It's the prep is what everybody says.
4: And, but I will tell you that when you lay there and they go, okay, now lay on your side, fine. And now they've got you hooked up to all kinds of heart monitors and everything else. And then you're going bye-byes. It does get your attention a little bit. You know, you're going,
9: of course.
4: I really trust these people. So,
9: yeah.
4: I go out. And I'm in the recovery room. I'm in one of those little curtained rooms where they have the track on the ceiling, you know, for the curtain that goes around the bed. And yeah. So,
3: hey, that's good privacy there, isn't it? I mean, that's.
4: Yeah. So the nurse comes in and she says to me, how are you feeling? And I said, well, my stomach is really crampy. And she said, that's because in order to do this, we had to fill you with air. And she said, what you need to do is relieve yourself of the gas. It's okay. It's what you should do. And I said, okay.
3: Yow.
4: So I'm doing, first of all, I want the comfort. Second of all, I love following rules. And if that's what you've told me to do, well, my God, I'm doing it. Now, I must also point out, I am the last patient of the day. I didn't know they did them this late in the afternoon, but now we're heading towards dinner time as this is the end. So I'm in there and I'm taking care of the business they have instructed me to take care of. I'm feeling a little weird about it, but I'm just doing it. And they come in and they go, all right, now it's time to get your clothes on. How do you feel? I said, fine. They says, all right, now don't stand up. And I said, okay, fine. I won't stand up. We're going to put you in a wheelchair. I said, okay, fine. So I get dressed in my clothes and I'm in the wheelchair and I'm heading out and they bring back the curtain and right in front of me is a desk and it's like the nurse's station. And standing there is a half dozen women who are in their 20s and 30s.
3: Oh, no.
4: And they are all looking at me and they're all smiling. And I didn't know what to do, so I just waved and said, have a good weekend.
2: Oh, gosh, Max.
3: Well, you sent them off with a smile on their face, buddy. Good for you.
4: But they were all...
3: That's like out of a movie. That is a movie scene.
4: But I figure that's what they do all day, and that's what whoever's coming out, male and female, that's what they're doing all day.
3: Yeah.
4: But I don't know. You know when people look at you and they have a look of,
3: I know what you were up to.
4: That was the look that I was getting from them.
3: Yeah.
4: And I felt kind of humiliated a little bit, but hey, you know.
3: Why is it so much worse when it's someone who's like 24 rather than someone, an older woman who's, let's say, 65? Why is it so much worse?
2: Because there's a part of you that even if you're married and committed and completely unavailable, there's a part of you that wants to be seen as a desirable dude.
3: As a sexy guy.
4: So I will tell you.
3: I had
4: a positive experience, though. I had to go. I'm getting all this medical stuff done. There's nothing wrong. Yeah. It's just, you know, it's the time.
3: Sure.
4: So they went and checked all my skin. And I get the skin. It's all checked by the doctor and everything else. And the nurse is in there. And I'm getting done. And the nurse comes back in. And she sits down. And she, too, is in, like, late 20s, early 30s. And she's writing on this list. And she looks down. And she looks. And she looks up at me and she says, you have really good skin. I have to tell you, it was the wind beneath my wings for weeks.
3: Yeah.
4: I told everybody. I said, hey, I've got good skin. Now, I do front like a muffin, but, you know, I got good skin.
2: Yeah, you do have good skin, though, you know, and you have a little peaches and cream complexion. Listen, someday you'll thank us for keeping you imprisoned in a closet.
3: All right. Well, thank God you're okay. Everything is okay, right?
4: Yes, everything is okay.
3: All right. Beautiful. Beautiful. These poor girls. It's Bob and Sherry.
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10: 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When the arrest of Eugene Horsch led investigators inside his decaying Philadelphia home, what they found raised horrifying questions, not only about Eugene, but about his late father, R.C., a man who once wrote in disturbing detail about dissolving a human body. 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
18: Here's a look at your forecast. Cloudy skies with a few peaks of sun today, with daytime highs approaching 67. Winds out of the southeast, 8 to 15 miles per hour. Partly cloudy skies tonight, lows dip down to about 46. 66 tomorrow, sunshine mixed with clouds at times. And that's your updated forecast. I'm meteorologist Paul Trombley. Get the latest weather updates online at minnesotadailyweather.com. Right now, 49.
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2: I want to talk about hats. And the first person I'm going to talk about hats with is Max.
3: Yeah?
2: You never see Max without a hat. He's got a baseball hat on all the time. And when he goes out and he puts that fedora on, hey, he ain't playing. He ain't looking like some college kid trying to make it out with that fedora. He looks like a just tall, statuesque man wearing a fedora. And over the years, this country, everybody has worn hats, and then everybody quits wearing hats, and then they start wearing hats again. And so it looks like back in the 50s, and like Max mentioned, maybe in the 20s and up, everybody wore hats, women and men. In the 20s, women did not leave the house without a hat. It would be like, oh my gosh, it's crazy. So everybody was wearing hats. And then technology came along, and all of a sudden, we're in cars. So now we're in the house, we're walking out and getting in the car. We don't really need a hat. I mean, because we're not trying to protect our head or anything like that. So that sort of put that away. But then as fashion would come along, people would say, oh, no, let's put hats back on again because hats look good and they're very cool. But then, like when the Beatles got here, they got this long hair. They're not wearing hats and they're just shaking their hair, you know, their hair while they're singing and everything. So nobody's going for that. Then women begin to do away with hats because at the same time, they're restrictive, they're a problem, and you had the growing women's liberation type thing. Women were like, you know what, we don't want to wear hats anymore, and they decide not to. Oh. Well, but once these people quit wearing hats, the people that made hats started going out of business, and all of a sudden, harder to find a hat. Then hairdressers and barbers, why would I spend a bunch of money on my hair and then cover it with a hat? So right now, we're sort of in a middle hat range. A lot of guys wear baseball hats, but as far as like regular dress hats, not too many of that around. So,
4: which is too bad because I wear a hat any chance I get, as you know. We're a hat loving crew here. Hats are awesome. They should come back. And don't you love a man in a snappy hat? I do.
2: Oh, yeah.
4: Cowboy hat.
2: I always
4: hat,
2: think
4: fedora.
2: Of Max when I think about that. Yeah. He's always snappy. Always snappy. So, hey, listen, wear them if you got them. That's all I got to say. This is the Bob and Sherry Show.
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1: Let's start you out with a challenging question. How old do you feel? My name is John Tesh with your Intelligence for Your Life. Do you feel your actual age or older or younger than you really are, known as your subjective age? Now, according to the journal Psychological Science, don't miss this, today's adults are the most likely in history to say they feel younger than they really are. For example, the average 60-year-old says they feel like they're still 50. It's partly because we're living longer. We're living healthier lives than at any other time in history because of medical advancements. We're also delaying the typical markers or milestones of age, like the age at which we graduate from college, get married, have kids, even retire. And feeling younger than your actual age is a good thing. It's strongly associated with feeling happier, having more life satisfaction, and even maintaining more gray matter as you age. It's being hailed as the, quote, subjective rejuvenation effect. Feeling young can potentially lower your risk for ever developing dementia.
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1: And coming up, did you know that 1 out of 5 strokes may actually happen while you're asleep? Coming up, I'm going to tell you what to check for first thing in the morning. It's Intelligence for Your Health, and it's next.
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1: All right, let's lean into some intelligence for your health. When you first wake up, we want you to pay close attention to how you're feeling and how your reflection looks in the mirror. Because if something ever feels really off and you notice drooping on one side of your face, well, it could mean you've just had a wake-up stroke. It's a stroke that happens while you're asleep and wakes you up. And according to the journal Neurohospitalist, as many as one in five strokes may be wake-up strokes, because our risk for one of these, it tends to increase along with our blood pressure, and we all experience a spike in blood pressure as part of the natural wake-up process. But these strokes aren't always dramatic, and if you brush it off or wait too long, treatment gets harder. That's because the best stroke medications need to be taken within 3 hours of the first symptom. So, what are the signs to look out for? The most common stroke symptoms include sudden fatigue, trouble walking or balancing, slurred speech, drooping on one side of the face, and blurry vision in one eye. So if anything feels weird when you wake up, don't just write it off as a bad night's sleep. You're going to want to call 911 and get checked out. It could make all the difference.
2: Now that's intelligence for your life.
1: 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I'll tell you why the most successful diets include dessert. Stand by.
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1: This is very good news for me. Maybe you too. If you're watching your weight, we now know you can still eat dessert. As it turns out, skipping dessert can actually hurt your weight loss efforts, and we're going to prove this. This comes from the Mayo Clinic dietitian Tara Schmidt. She says cutting out your favorite foods leads to an all-or-nothing mindset where you're being strict and you're feeling deprived, which can lead to binging, actually. It's why that all-or-nothing mindset is among the most common reasons that diets do fail. But research shows that people who allow themselves small indulgences like a scoop of ice cream or a nice slice of pizza, they lose more weight and they keep it off longer than people who completely avoid treats. People also had fewer cravings if they included some non-diet foods in their eating plans. It's why completely cutting out your favorite foods can backfire unless you're really willing to give them up forever. And it's better to go out for dessert instead of keeping it at home. That makes it more memorable and harder to overindulge, by the way. I agree. Bottom line, the best diet is one you can maintain long term. So go out for chips and salsa or the occasional margarita, because being healthy does not mean being miserable.
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10: Here's a look at your forecast. Cloudy skies with a few peaks of sun today, with daytime highs approaching 67. Winds out of the southeast, 8 to 15 miles per hour. Partly cloudy skies tonight, lows dip down to about 46. 66 tomorrow, sunshine mixed with clouds at times. And that's your updated forecast. I'm meteorologist Paul Trombley. Get the latest weather updates online at MinnesotaDailyWeather.com. Right now, 50.
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1: All right, as promised, I want you to use this trick the next time you're haggling at a yard sale or the used car lot. Say this: I'll give you $50 for that bike instead of I'll take it for $50. According to psychologists at Texas Tech, the word give makes the other person feel like they're getting the better end of the deal. The word take makes them think they're getting stiffed or taken. So remember to say, I'll give you X amount when you're negotiating. You'll come out ahead, and the other person will not feel cheated. We promise.
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1: Okay, parents and grandparents, here's a question that needs some serious consideration. Is your child in the stroller really safe? The statistics don't lie here. Babies are being injured now at a surprising rate, and this comes from new research from Nationwide Children's Hospital. After reviewing 20 years' worth of data, they found that kids aged 5 and under were being treated in emergency rooms for injuries that occurred while in a stroller or carrier at a rate of 2 per hour, every day. And although most injuries were cuts and scrapes, one-third were serious, like traumatic brain injuries or concussions. And over the last 20 years, stroller-related traumatic brain injuries and concussions have doubled, and carrier-related brain injuries and concussions have tripled. Most often, the baby had fallen out of the stroller or carrier, or it had tipped over. What's going on? Why have these incidents doubled and tripled? The researchers aren't sure, but they say it isn't because strollers and carriers are more dangerous. If anything, they're safer and they're tested more rigorously. The issue appears to be that babies and young kids are kept in strollers and carriers for longer periods of time today and until they're older. You see more 4- and 5-year-olds in strollers now than ever before, and the stroller may not be equipped to handle a larger child.
2: Intelligence for your life.
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1: All right, let's talk memory here on the program. Here's the latest, Gib, on learning something new. At the University of Lyon in France, where it's usually a finish line for the Tour de France, adults studied 16 foreign words, right? Then they went back over them a second time, some after a full night's sleep and some the same day. Turns out the sleepers needed half as many tries to nail all 16 of these foreign words. They were still ahead 6 months later. Sleeping between the two sessions did the sort of filing for us.
2: This is that thing, you know, the night before before an important presentation or exam, review your notes and then go to bed. The sleep, we know now. We used to think, oh, we don't really need sleep. No, doctors don't know why we need sleep. We know that we perform better when we get a good night's sleep. We know that our memory works better when we get a good night's sleep. Our emotions are better. There are so many reasons why. So if you're not getting a good night's sleep, you're not optimizing your performance. You need to make sure that you're doing that. And if you are waiting to get ready for a test, the cramming thing, it doesn't work. You've got to give yourself that whole night's sleep.
1: Amen. 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
10: Hey, it's Rick. I'm out here fixing the roads you drive on every day. 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Help us get the job done and get home safe. We're out here for you. Be there for us.

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1: It's time for some wedding news here on the Intelligence Fair Live broadcast. I'm John Teschen. Are you getting married and planning to give wedding favors to guests? Do you know somebody in this situation? Well, a recent survey found edible items are most popular, while gifts like reusable tote bags, wine bottle stoppers, and custom luggage tags are nice. Most wedding favors end up in a drawer or being thrown away. So, here are some of the top wedding favors, according to guests who have been to six or more recent weddings, in no particular order. Customized cookies with something wedding-related in the icing, like the couple's initials. I've seen this. Treats from a local store, like gourmet popcorn. How about small bags of coffee beans or ground coffee from a local roaster? Those have been popular. Small jars of local honey or jam, or a gift of something fun and useful like $2 scratch-off lottery tickets with a penny for scratching. My favorite. The latest on wedding favors.
2: Now that's intelligence for your life.
1: 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I'm going to share a new trick on how to make a great first impression next.
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1: All right, my friends, here's an easy trick to make a great first impression from one of my favorite authors and speakers. It's from leadership expert John Maxwell, who wrote the book, has written many, but this one is 25 Ways to Win with People. He says, stop trying to impress them and just focus on them. And an easy way to accomplish that is Maxwell's 30-second rule. Within the first 30 seconds of meeting somebody, say something encouraging or complimentary, but not something generic like, I like your shoes. Instead, try something meaningful that can lead to a real conversation. That kind of comment shows you see them and opens the door to a deeper conversation. And research shows that when you get somebody talking about themselves, that's the real goal here, get them to talk about themselves, it activates brain areas linked to pleasure. So when you give somebody a compliment and then ask about them, you're literally making their brain light up. People will remember how you made them feel. That's the 30-second trick to make a great first impression.
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1: A good piece from our Intelligence for Your Health files. The next time you step outside, take a look around. The more greenery you see, like trees, grass, and lush yards, the lower your risk of developing Alzheimer's disease. This is according to a huge new study in the Journal of the American Medical Association. Researchers looked at data from over 62 million seniors and then compared it to satellite images of their neighborhoods, and the results were clear. People living in areas with more green space had a lower risk of being diagnosed with Alzheimer's, Parkinson's, or other forms of dementia. And the greener their surroundings, the better the protection. The researchers say it's partly because green spaces encourage people to be more physically active, and movement helps preserve brain health. Plus, just seeing nature, well, it lowers stress, which can reduce inflammation in your brain. And green neighborhoods tend to have cleaner air, which means less exposure to pollutants that damage brain cells. But even if you don't live in a lush, leafy area, this research shows it's worth taking regular trips to the park, to a botanical garden, or anywhere with trees and plants. You'll be protecting your brain health.
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12: Here's a look at your forecast. Cloudy skies with a few peaks of sun today, with daytime highs approaching 67. Winds out of the southeast, 8 to 15 miles per hour. Partly cloudy skies tonight, lows dip down to about 46. 66 tomorrow, sunshine mixed with clouds at times. And that's your updated forecast. I'm meteorologist Paul Frombly. Get the latest weather updates online at MinnesotaDailyWeather.com. Currently, it's 52 degrees.
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1: Hey, I want you to know it's not you. It does take a while to recover from a vacation. We can prove it. A study found it takes at least 3 days to get back to normal after a vacation. The researchers discovered those who take a week off take around 72 hours to get back into the swing of things again. That time increases to 4 days for a two-week vacation. The study also found it takes 2 nights for our sleeping pattern to get back to normal while dealing with jet lag and getting over late nights and sleeping in.
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1: Let's spend a moment together and talk about our wallets, shall we? You know, when you go to the store just for milk, but you end up with milk and cereal, a candy bar, a magazine, a new spatula, you're not alone. This is a big thing. According to research in the Journal of Marketing, the longer we're in a store, the greater the likelihood we'll make at least one unplanned purchase. And here's why, if you want to know. First, there's something known as willpower depletion. Studies show that the longer we're in a store, the more things we see to tempt us. And every time we tell ourselves no, it depletes our willpower. So if we run out of willpower before we run out of aisles, we'll give in. Another reason we walk out of the store with things we never intended to buy, it's something psychologists call queuing. That's when an unplanned purchase triggers us to buy something else that's unplanned. Luckily, the fix here is simple. Simply make a list and set your maximum budget before you walk into the store. The list will keep you focused so you can get in and get out quickly before your willpower starts to fail. And research has shown that shoppers with the most precise budgets, they are the least likely to allow one purchase to cue another.
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1: All right, Kim Gerard, let's talk about our memory, shall we? Mine's shot. Let's see how yours is. Researchers at Saarland University in Germany, they wanted to do a test, and they had people learn a set of word pairs. Ooh. Then either watch a TV show or take a 20 to 30 minute nap. I would always go for the nap, of course. Why? Because the nappers, they remembered five times as much. During a short nap, the brain fires off little bursts of activity. That's it, moving the new information into long-term storage. So we learn something that we need to keep, and then we take a nap to cement it.
2: I mean, look, you want to apply this to your life? This is why I always say that we are not bored enough, right? We are constantly putting screens in front of our face. So yeah, they used a TV show, but it could be anything. It could be scrolling Instagram. I mean, I find that if I have my phone in my hand, my memory gets significantly worse. And it's not just looking stuff up because I can't, you know, instead of retrieving it, which we've also talked about being really good for your memory. It's the fact that I'm constantly distracting my brain. Being bored, being quiet, napping, these things actually allow your brain to process the information it's already received. Your memory will get better. You need to be bored more. You need to just watch paint dry and let your brain process.
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7: Ryan Radke here from Sunday Night Football on Westwood One. 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Now they're back under the lights to take on the 0-1 Colts. Mike Golic and I have the call. 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
9: Here's a look at your forecast. Cloudy skies with a few peaks of sun today, with daytime highs approaching 67. Winds out of the southeast, 8 to 15 miles per hour. Partly cloudy skies tonight, lows dip down to about 46. 66 tomorrow, sunshine mixed with clouds at times. And that's your updated forecast. I'm meteorologist Paul Trombley. Get the latest weather updates online at minnesotadailyweather.com. Currently, it's 52 degrees.
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1: My name is John Tesh with Intelligence for Your Life. Intelligence for your home when you go on vacation is what we're after right now. If you're headed out on vacation, you should know you can have some peace of mind that your home is being protected. All you have to do is contact your local police department or sheriff's office. A lot of them do offer free vacation home check programs where officers or trained volunteers inspect your property while you're away. And it's free, apparently. The police will do perimeter inspections, checking doors, windows, gates, and vehicles for signs of forced entry or suspicious activity. It's worth a try, right?
2: Intelligence for your life.
1: And coming up, a new study says you can make anybody fall in love with you by asking 36 specific questions and then doing one thing for 4 minutes. I'm going to tell you the one thing and share the science that shows why this truly is a recipe for love.
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1: All right, it's time to bestow on you Intelligence Fair Life superpowers. You ever wish you could make anybody fall in love with you? A new study says you can do it. All you have to do is ask that special someone 36 specific questions and then gaze into their eyes for 4 minutes. Sounds simple, sounds ridiculous, but researchers from Stony Brook University tried this with more than 70 pairs of strangers. The randomly paired couples asked each other questions starting with lighthearted ones like, when was the last time you sang to yourself? Then the questions got increasingly more personal like, what's your worst memory? Afterward, the couples silently stared into each other's eyes for 4 minutes. The result, in less than an hour, every couple reported feeling closer and more comfortable with each other, and one pair actually got married 6 months later. So why are 36 questions and 4 minutes of silence a recipe for love? The psychologists say, normally when we meet people, we stick to safe subjects like our hobbies and family, but by asking increasingly personal questions, that reveals our biggest dreams and disappointments. For example, we experience what the psychologists call, quote, accelerated intimacy. It forces us to let our guard down in a way we normally wouldn't with people we barely know. And what's the deal with the 4 minute silent stare? Researchers say staring into a person's eyes floods our brain with the bonding chemical oxytocin and instantly builds trust. Bottom line, if you're looking for love, I want you to simply Google 36 questions that lead to love and tell me how it goes.
2: Intelligence for your life.
1: Coming up, we go to the gym to keep our bodies fit, of course, but what about our brains and our mental health? For that, there are now mental health gyms. I'll tell you what you'll find at a mental health gym and why experts say we need these as badly as we need a physical workout.
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1: So I'm here to tell you that the newest gyms today, very popular, are mental health gyms. 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Because just like regularly lifting weights can help muscles adapt to physical stress, experts say performing, quote, mental health exercises will help people adapt to mental stress and pressure. Plenty of that right now. A survey by the American Psychological Association finding that 1 in 4 adults now say that most days they are so stressed they can't function. Over 75% of adults surveyed recently said they've experienced negative health effects because of stress, including headaches, fatigue, and depression. What do you do in a mental health gym? Some are designed like circuit training, featuring equipment like infrared saunas, zero gravity chairs, flotation tanks, and neurofeedback therapy. I'm going. Whoa. 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If you want to find one, just Google mental health gym near me.
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9: Here's a look at your forecast. Cloudy skies with a few peaks of sun this afternoon with highs around 67. Winds out of the southeast, 8 to 15 miles per hour. Lows around 46. Tonight, partly cloudy. Daytime highs approaching 66. Tomorrow, a blend of clouds and sun. And that's your updated forecast. I'm meteorologist Paul Frombly. Get the latest weather updates online at minnesotadailyweather.com. Currently, it's 56 degrees.
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1: Here's one of those quick pieces of intelligence you can share with your friends. You can even post it on your Facebook page. It's just a couple of sentences, but it's good. Go ahead and play with that rubber band or make a paperclip necklace. We now know that fidgeting with the stuff on our desk can unleash creative thinking. This comes from researchers from NYU. In their study, they found that rhythmic or repetitive finger movements activate areas of the brain involved in creativity and memory. Ready? Fidget.
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1: From our Intelligence for Your Pets file, when you adopt a dog, coming up with the perfect name to suit their personality is key, right? But guess what? The name we choose says a lot about us. So here's what your dog's name says about you, according to an analysis of pet names by the dog sitting company, Rover.com. First, what does it say if your dog's named after a Disney character? And apparently a lot of dogs are, like Belle or Simba or Elsa. The researchers say this means you enjoy things that remind you of your childhood. You're nostalgic and it brings you comfort. Then, is your dog named after your favorite TV or movie character? I've seen this a lot too on our Facebook page. So names like Khaleesi from Game of Thrones, Han Solo, or Olivia Pope from Scandal. Researchers say you love your pop culture and you're probably the first of your friends to know about the latest trends. What if your dog has a nature name? Sky, river, summer. It means you're probably outdoorsy. It makes sense. And you most likely eat organic, carry reusable grocery bags, and buy biodegradable poop bags. And nature names are a big trend. There were 78% more nature names for dogs this year than last. And then, does your dog have a human name? Charlie, Jack, Chloe, Frank. You're part of the 74% of us who treat our dogs like children. It also means you're into family, traditions, caring for loved ones, big time. And you probably celebrate the anniversary of the day you brought your furry family member home.
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1: Hey, before we do this next piece, Gib and I want to invite you to take your sleep assessment, get your sleep score. Just go to Tesh.com, click on the sleep score button. You'll find out how you're doing, what you need to change, and whether or not your snoring is important, because Dr. Dominique Lowe at Boston Medical looked at more than 4,000 adults in the study. People with sleep apnea symptoms, snoring, gasping, waking up tired, were 50% more likely to have memory and thinking problems overall. Turns out every pause in your breathing just pulls you out of the deep sleep.
2: So the deep sleep is where you write your memories. The deep sleep is where you clean your brain out and you get and your brain performs better. Yep. It's going to stave off dementia. It's linked to better cognitive function as you age if you're getting a good night's sleep. So we know that. We know that that's a key. And we know that sleep apnea is one of the leading causes of sleep disruption, particularly if you are even just a little bit overweight. It begins to impact your breathing while you sleep. You could have a predisposition, a deviated septum, something like that, that causes you to have sleep apnea even if you're not overweight at all. If you are finding that you are symptomatic of not getting a good night's sleep, even though you've been unconscious for 8 hours and you're like, I still feel tired, you need to do yourself a favor. There are apps that will record you while you sleep. There are, if you don't have a partner that tells you, you can get the app, or you can just go and get yourself into a sleep study.
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11: River City's weather. Here's a look at your forecast. Cloudy skies with a few peaks of sun this afternoon, with highs around 67. Winds out of the southeast, 8 to 15 miles per hour. Lows around 46. Tonight, partly cloudy. Daytime highs approaching 66. Tomorrow, a blend of clouds and sun. And that's your updated forecast. I'm meteorologist Paul Trombley. Get the latest weather updates online at minnesotadailyweather.com. Currently, it's 56 degrees.
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1: Our purpose in life is to move you forward in your life. It's intelligence for your life, and we also want to keep you alive. So be careful when your favorite artist releases a new album. I'm John Tesh, and according to Harvard Med School, on days when popular musicians release new albums, there is a spike in traffic fatalities. It may not be the music itself, but the drivers are trying to download the music while they're behind the wheel. So this study found that on the release days of the 10 most popular albums over a five-year span, music streaming numbers increased by 43%, and fatal traffic accidents increased by just over 15%. Now, correlation is not causation, as we're always saying, but if you're excited about new music, download it before you get in the car or leave it up to your passenger. Amen?
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1: And just ahead, we're going to talk about FOPO. What is this? Well, if you've ever laughed at a joke you didn't get just to fit in, you've had it. It's fear of people's opinions. FOPO, and we'll get into it next.
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1: Of course, you've heard of FOMO. We're always talking about it, the fear of missing out. But now there's a new term that experts are calling a hidden epidemic. It's FOPO, a fear of people's opinions. Psychologist Dr. Michael Gervais says FOPO, F-O-P-O, makes us second-guess ourselves, overanalyze our behavior, and let other people's opinions dictate our behavior. FOPO is that voice in your head saying, don't leave work before the boss, or pretend you've seen the show everybody's talking about, or don't tell anybody you love playing Magic the Gathering, people will think you're a nerd. It's natural to care about other people's opinions, of course. Acceptance and belonging, they're hardwired into us. Because in ancient times, our brains learned to connect belonging with safety. But when you're constantly seeking validation from others, you end up losing faith in yourself, say the experts. So here is the fix. Instead of worrying about other people's opinions, ask yourself this question. Am I living according to my values? Gervais says the antidote to FOPO is having a clear sense of purpose. Because FOPO isn't just exhausting, it can lead to burnout and low self-esteem. But when you stop scanning for approval and show up as your authentic self, that's where confidence lives. Again, beware FOPO, fear of people's opinions.
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1: Okay, coming up, is there a way to interrupt somebody without sounding rude? Yes, and I'll give you the one phrase that makes all the difference next.
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1: Ladies and gentlemen, boys and girls, we now know the right way to interrupt somebody in a conversation. This comes from Jefferson Fisher, who wrote the book, The Next Conversation, Argue Less, Talk More. He says to announce your interruption by saying, I know I'm interrupting. If you acknowledge what you're doing, people don't get defensive or offended. Same goes for social gatherings. If you want to pull somebody aside who's involved in another conversation, acknowledge it. Say, I need to take Angela for a minute. I'll bring her right back. I just did this, not with Angela, with somebody else. It works because you're giving people your roadmap. They're not left wondering what's happening. And in an argument, you would say, I'm going to walk away for a minute because I need to calm down. You're making your intentions clear. Another tip for interrupting, use the person's name. People are so attuned to the sound of their own name that when you say, oh gosh, John, forgive me for interrupting, you're more likely to grab the other person's attention, and at the same time, they feel acknowledged.
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9: Here's a look at your forecast. Cloudy skies with a few peaks of sun this afternoon, with highs around 67. Winds out of the southeast, 8 to 15 miles per hour. Lows around 46. Tonight, partly cloudy. Daytime highs approaching 66. Tomorrow, a blend of clouds and sun. And that's your updated forecast. I'm meteorologist Paul Trombley. Get the latest weather updates online at MinnesotaDailyWeather.com. Currently 61.
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1: Time for some wedding intelligence, and yes, we want to go to your wedding. Just don't make us take a day off from work to attend. A survey found the average North American worker receives 10 vacation days a year and spends about a third of those days on other people's life events. 80% of people polled wish they didn't have to use vacation for anything other than their own time off. The life events we don't want to waste a vacation day on are other people's weddings, baby showers, and birthdays.
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1: Well, look at this. It's not your imagination. It turns out hot weather really does make us less productive, even downright lazy. And there is a scientific reason for this. So hot weather literally slows our body down. According to the University of Alberta's Department of Psychology, the hotter the weather, the more energy it takes to regulate our internal temperature. That makes any activity seem more difficult. But high heat plus humidity, of course, you know that's the worst, because our bodies need to sweat to cool off. But when the humidity rises, our sweat doesn't evaporate as easily, so we feel hotter longer. That's when our backup cooling system kicks in, where blood vessels dilate to release the heat. It also leaves less oxygen in blood for our brain and muscles, and that, of course, leaves us foggy and lethargic. Now, here's the good news. After a couple of days of consistent hot weather, our body adapts by kicking our sweat glands into high gear so we cool off more quickly, more efficiently, and we begin to feel less sluggish. After 2 weeks in the heat, your body should be fully adjusted and then ready to be frozen to death in the wintertime. Sorry.
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1: So, I really wish that the experts had come up with this when I was in college many, many decades ago. We now know that for the most efficient learning, the experts recommend that college classes should not start any earlier than 11 a.m. Mine all started at 7 a.m., and this was like quantitative analysis and physics. Yeah. I don't remember any of it.
2: Well, if you take a lab science, they usually start you kind of early. But you know who knows this? Every senior in college, they by the time you get to your senior year and you're taking those, you know, you're not in the lecture classes anymore. You're in the seminar classes. You know, you've set your life up to start just a little bit later.
1: Right.
2: And by the way, this is true of high school kids too. This idea of getting to school at 8 a.m. It's just not, our brains are not wired for that. The world is, and you do have to find a way to adapt to getting up at a certain time. But for learning, it's not ideal, and study after study is showing it.
1: Yeah, and high school kids who drive to school at 7 o'clock in the morning,
2: oh my gosh,
1: much more dangerous.
2: Oh, I got in an accident when I was in high school.
1: Yeah.
2: Doing exactly that.
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5: 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The Giants are coming off a big win in head coach John Harbaugh's debut. The Rams hope to bounce back from their disappointing loss in Australia. 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
9: Here's a look at your forecast. Cloudy skies with a few peaks of sun this afternoon with highs around 67. Winds out of the southeast, 8 to 15 miles per hour. Lows around 46. Tonight, partly cloudy. Daytime highs approaching 66. Tomorrow, a blend of clouds and sun. And that's your updated forecast. I'm meteorologist Paul Trombley. Get the latest weather updates online at MinnesotaDailyWeather.com. Currently 61.
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1: Get ready for some decision-making intelligence here on the John Tesh program. I hold in my hand three great ways to make your decisions with more confidence. First, you'll be happier with a decision if you make it between 9 and 11 a.m. Science tells us we're biologically primed to think more clearly and make more intelligent choices in the morning between 9 and 11. And then don't make a decision when you're hungry. We know that, right? Researchers found that subjects who skipped a meal were 50% more likely to make an irrational decision. Because when your mind is focused on acquiring food, it makes you want to acquire other things as well. And then stop thinking about your decision. Researchers found that thinking too hard about something actually can disrupt the balance of the two hemispheres of the brain, leading to poor decision-making. So if you're struggling with a decision, think about something else for a while, and then the answer should come to you.
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1: Welcome back to Intelligence for Your Life, and we've all had to deal with somebody who makes everything about them, and it's draining. But psychologists now say you can spot a self-centered person in a few minutes if you know what to look out for. So here are four red flags. First, they only call when they need something. Whether it's whether it's a coworker who only reaches out for help or a friend who disappears until they need a favor. Self-centered people see relationships as one-way streets. Also, they care more about appearances than connection, like a manager who insists you attend work events but won't spend 5 minutes helping you grow your career, or a relative who demands your presence for birthdays but is too busy the rest of the year. Here's another sign of a self-centered person. They hijack every conversation. You start to share something and suddenly you're listening to their story, which is always bigger than yours. And one more sign of somebody who is self-centered, they constantly seek validation. They may seem confident, but they're actually fishing for praise 24/7, right?
2: Intelligence for your life.
1: And coming up, have you ever thought about trying intermittent fasting, or have you failed trying to do it? Coming up, I'll share a smarter, easier way to make it work for you. Stand by.
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1: You know us, we talk a lot about intermittent fasting on this show and on the health show on the weekends with Connie. It's when you only eat within a certain window of time each day, you know, because according to Johns Hopkins Medicine, having periods of fasting does lead to a longer life, a leaner body, and a sharper mind. Fasting helps protect your organs against chronic diseases, age-related cognitive decline, even cancer. But how long should your eating window be? Well, a new study from the University of Illinois tested this, and the results were surprising. They asked one group to eat only between 1 p.m. and 5 p.m. Another group ate from 1 p.m. to 7 p.m. Study participants didn't have to count calories. They could eat whatever they wanted. They just had to stick to their eating window and only drink calorie-free beverages outside of it, 1 to 5 p.m. or 1 to 7 p.m. Now, after 3 months, both groups lost about 3% of their body weight, and they shaved off over 550 calories a day without even trying. They also had better insulin sensitivity and lower oxidative stress in their body, which are both good for long-term health. But here's the kicker. The shorter fasting window did not lead to better results. So if you're thinking about trying intermittent fasting, a six-hour window may be easier to stick with and just as effective.
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10: River City's weather. Here's a look at your forecast. Mainly cloudy skies this afternoon with highs around 67. South winds 8 to 15 miles per hour. Partly cloudy tonight, lows around 46. Slight chance for showers tomorrow. High temperatures reach up to 66. Overcast. And that's your updated forecast. I'm meteorologist Paul Frombly. Get the latest weather updates online at minnesotadailyweather.com. Currently, it's 63 degrees.
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1: Okay, here's some real quick intel you can use. It's a trick that will accomplish two things. First, it will unclog stuffy sinuses. It'll also help you relax. Just do this. Massage your head for 2 minutes, or better yet, get a friend to do it. Concentrate on the spot at the base of your skull, where your hairline ends and your neck begins. You know how good that feels. According to experts at Manchester Memorial Hospital in Connecticut, that pressure point opens up sinuses, relieving congestion. It also stimulates the release of calming brain chemicals, so you will feel more relaxed.
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1: John Tesh with you. We're going to talk about vacations and what's the number one thing people are looking to get out of a vacation. It's rest and relaxation. That's me. My wife wants to learn stuff. I want to learn how to lay down. According to Hilton's 2024 Trends Report, travelers across all generations now say, quote, restorative rest is their top reason for vacationing this year. But there's something else that people want, especially younger generations, millennials and Gen Z. 61%, big number of those younger travelers, they want to prioritize personal wellness when they vacation. And this has become a huge trend in North America as more and more hotels and resorts are offering packages that include healthier foods, massages, and meditation retreats.
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1: So Gabe and I were talking about this on the Transformation Tuesday call just a little while ago, last week. And we want to talk about your bedroom at night and sleep hygiene. So Rush University researchers in Frontiers in Neuroscience, they mapped nighttime light across the country against Alzheimer's rates. Mm-hmm. Fascinating study. For people under 65, heavy nighttime light tracked with Alzheimer's more closely than obesity, depression, or heavy drinking. Turns out that seeping in all night, the light, keeps your brain out of its deepest memory clearing stage.
2: That's right. So everything, we talk about sleep hygiene and how important it is. By the way, Rush University's most famous alum is Tom Sawyer, for those of you that are keeping track at home.
1: Thank you.
2: Yeah, you're welcome. No, but we know that any kind of light, any kind of disturbance in your sleep breaks up that deep sleep that is so important for restoration, and you don't have to get expensive blackout curtains. Yeah. Obviously, that's great, but there are some really nice sleep masks that are not that expensive, that are comfortable. No matter how you sleep, you can find one that fits, that is comfortable, that doesn't keep you awake at night, that actually keeps the darkness out so that you actually get the good night's sleep you deserve and that you need to keep yourself from getting Alzheimer's, dementia, all of these cognitive issues that happen as we age.
1: Yeah, and Gabe and I both use those masks.
2: I do. A little pad sits on my eyes. I look great.
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10: River City's weather. Here's a look at your forecast. Mainly cloudy skies this afternoon with highs around 67. South winds 8 to 15 miles per hour. Partly cloudy tonight, lows around 46. Slight chance for showers tomorrow. High temperatures reach up to 66. Overcast. And that's your updated forecast. I'm meteorologist Paul Trombley. Get the latest weather updates online at minnesotadailyweather.com. Currently, it's 63 degrees.
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3: Fox News, I'm Tom Graham. Vice President J.D. Vance on the campaign trail in Iowa, holding a rally on behalf of Republicans in the state, including nominee for governor Zach Lane. He's locked in a tight race with Democratic State Auditor Rob Sand.
4: The choice is this simple. It's common sense versus crazy. It's a man who listens to you versus a man who looks down on you. It's a governor who fights for you versus a governor who fights against you.
3: The VP speaking in Council Bluffs. However, many Democrats optimistic ahead of November as their party looks to retake the Senate and the House. Polling shows many voters are fed up with high costs.
5: Democrats are focused on fuel and groceries, but also threatening presidential probes. It's unclear if talk about investigations could dilute the Democrats' focus.
3: Fox's Chad Pergram on Capitol Hill. 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
11: Here's a look at your forecast. Cloudy skies with a few peaks of sun this afternoon, with daytime highs approaching 67. Southerly winds 8 to 15 miles per hour. Lows around 50 tonight, partly cloudy. Slight chance for showers tomorrow. Highs level off around 66, cloudy. And that's your updated forecast. I'm meteorologist Paul Frombly. Get the latest weather updates online at minnesotadailyweather.com. Currently, it's 68 degrees.
12: Shut up.
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10: Here's a look at your forecast. Cloudy skies with a few peaks of sun this afternoon, with daytime highs approaching 67. Southerly winds 8 to 15 miles per hour. Lows around 50 tonight, partly cloudy. Slight chance for showers tomorrow. Highs level off around 66, cloudy. And that's your updated forecast. I'm meteorologist Paul Trombley. Get the latest weather updates online at minnesotadailyweather.com. Currently, it's 68 degrees.
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5: River City's weather.
6: Here's a look at your forecast. Cloudy skies with a few peaks of sun this afternoon, with daytime highs approaching 67. Southerly winds 8 to 15 miles per hour. Lows around 50 tonight, partly cloudy. Slight chance for showers tomorrow. Highs level off around 66, cloudy. And that's your updated forecast. I'm meteorologist Paul Frombly. Get the latest weather updates online at minnesotadailyweather.com. Currently, it's 68 degrees.
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3: The River. News. I'm John Saucier here from Vice President J.D. Vance rallying voters in Iowa ahead of the November midterm elections. The vice president is speaking in support of Zach Lane, the Republican candidate for governor in the state.
4: Your family for generations did not build up this land, till this land, put their sweat and blood into this land so that it could be bought and

0: sold by somebody who never set foot on it. So elect Zach Lane to protect Iowa farmland.
1: Zach Lane's in a closely watched race against Democratic former state auditor Rob Sand. Since 1947, America's Air Force has defended the sky. Today marks the Air Force's 79th birthday. Secretary of the Air Force, Troy Mink, joining Fox and Friends.
2: The Air Force has been supporting defending the nation for 79 years, and a lot of my focus right now is to make sure that we're prepared and ready to defend it for the next 79 years.
1: The U.S. confirming for the first time this week it has weapons deployed in space. 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
7: 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Early in person. Voting is available early at local election offices from today to November 2nd, with extended hours on specific dates. In person on Election Day. Voters can cast their ballots at local polling places until 8 p.m. on November 3rd and can register to vote on Election Day. To be eligible to vote, a person must be 18 or older by Election Day, a U.S. citizen, a resident of Minnesota for at least 20 days, not currently incarcerated for a felony conviction, and not under a court order that revokes your right to vote. If you are eligible to vote, you can register to vote at mnvotes.gov/register. In state news, the U.S. Forest Service has decided to keep open research stations in Grand Rapids and Ely, reversing an earlier plan to close them. This announcement was included in a list on the Forest Service's website as part of a national reorganization. The agency stated that these facilities will remain operational for various functions, including state office or service centers and important research. The Grand Rapids facility operates in a government-owned building on land leased from the University of Minnesota for just $1 per year, which was praised by U.S. Senators Tina Smith and Amy Klobuchar. In sports, the Lake of the Woods Bears travel to Ulan-Hitterdal tonight. The volleyball team swept Walker last night, and elementary flag football starts a week from Monday. Sign your kids up now. 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
8: River City's weather.
9: Here's a look at your forecast. Partly cloudy skies tonight with a low of 50. Southerly winds 5 to 10 miles per hour. Overcast skies tomorrow. Slight chance for showers. High temperatures reach up to 66. Lows level off around 43. Tomorrow night, partly cloudy skies. And that's your updated forecast. I'm meteorologist Paul Frombly. Get the latest weather updates online at MinnesotaDailyWeather.com. Currently 68.
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7: Here's a look at your forecast. Partly cloudy skies tonight with a low of 50. Southerly winds 5 to 10 miles per hour. Overcast skies tomorrow. Slight chance for showers. High temperatures reach up to 66. Lows level off around 43. Tomorrow night, partly cloudy skies. And that's your updated forecast. I'm meteorologist Paul Trombley. Get the latest weather updates online at MinnesotaDailyWeather.com. Currently 68.
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9: River City's weather. Here's a look at your forecast. Partly cloudy skies tonight with a low of 50. Southerly winds 5 to 10 miles per hour. Overcast skies tomorrow. Slight chance for showers. High temperatures reach up to 66. Lows level off around 43. Tomorrow night, partly cloudy skies. And that's your updated forecast. I'm meteorologist Paul Trombley. Get the latest weather updates online at MinnesotaDailyWeather.com. Currently 68.
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3: Fox News, I'm Tom Graham. President Trump says he's banning three major news outlets from the White House, accusing them of being fake news.
4: I will say Politico and MS Now, which nobody ever heard of, and CNN, which is doing very poorly. The reason they do so poorly is because they have no credibility.
3: It's his administration's latest test of the First Amendment. California moving to crack down on artificial intelligence.
5: California Governor Gavin Newsom signing an executive

0: border, he says, will address the risks of AI.
1: It dramatically speeds up our new law, creating a framework for truly independent safety checks, independent verification organizations, as well as moving the timeline up for oversight of AI auditors up by a full year.
0: Noting it will also require more mandatory reporting of incidents.
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7: 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Voting in the November 3rd general election in Minnesota starts today. 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Early in person. Voting is available early at local election offices from today to November 2nd, with extended hours on specific dates. In person on Election Day. Voters can cast their ballots at local polling places until 8 p.m. on November 3rd and can register to vote on Election Day. To be eligible to vote, a person must be 18 or older by Election Day, a U.S. citizen, a resident of Minnesota for at least 20 days, not currently incarcerated for a felony conviction, and not under a court order that revokes your right to vote. If you are eligible to vote, you can register to vote at mnvotes.gov/register. In state news, the U.S. Forest Service has decided to keep open research stations in Grand Rapids and Ely, reversing an earlier plan to close them. This announcement was included in a list on the Forest Service's website as part of a national reorganization. The agency stated that these facilities will remain operational for various functions, including state office or service centers and important research. The Grand Rapids facility operates in a government-owned building on land leased from the University of Minnesota for just $1 per year, which was praised by U.S. Senators Tina Smith and Amy Klobuchar. In sports, the Lake of the Woods Bears travel to Ulan-Hitterdal tonight. The volleyball team swept Walker last night, and elementary flag football starts a week from Monday. Sign your kids up now. 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
8: River City's weather.
9: Here's a look at your forecast. Partly cloudy skies tonight with a low of 50. Southerly winds 5 to 10 miles per hour. Overcast skies tomorrow. Slight chance for showers. High temperatures reach up to 66. Lows level off around 43. Tomorrow night, partly cloudy skies. And that's your updated forecast. I'm meteorologist Paul Trombley. Get the latest weather updates online at MinnesotaDailyWeather.com. Currently 68.
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4: River City's weather. Here's a look at your forecast. Partly cloudy skies tonight with a low of 50. Southerly winds 5 to 10 miles per hour. Overcast skies tomorrow. Slight chance for showers. High temperatures reach up to 66. Lows level off around 43. Tomorrow night, partly cloudy skies. And that's your updated forecast. I'm meteorologist Paul Trombley. Get the latest weather updates online at minnesotadailyweather.com. Currently 68.
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6: Here's a look at your forecast. Partly cloudy skies tonight with a low of 50. Southerly winds 5 to 10 miles per hour. Overcast skies tomorrow. Slight chance for showers. High temperatures reach up to 66. Lows level off around 43. Tomorrow night, partly cloudy skies. And that's your updated forecast. I'm meteorologist Paul Trombley. Get the latest weather updates online at MinnesotaDailyWeather.com. 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
7: Here's a look at your forecast. Partly cloudy skies tonight with a low of 50. Southerly winds 5 to 10 miles per hour. Overcast skies tomorrow. Slight chance for showers. High temperatures reach up to 66. Lows level off around 43. Tomorrow night, partly cloudy skies. And that's your updated forecast. I'm meteorologist Paul Trombley. Get the latest weather updates online at MinnesotaDailyWeather.com. Right now, 66.
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10: River City's weather.
11: Here's a look at your forecast. Partly cloudy skies tonight with a low of 50. Southerly winds 5 to 10 miles per hour. Overcast skies tomorrow. Slight chance for showers. High temperatures reach up to 66. Lows level off around 43. Tomorrow night, partly cloudy skies. And that's your updated forecast. I'm meteorologist Paul Trombley. Get the latest weather updates online at MinnesotaDailyWeather.com. Right now, 66.
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